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1: Our Father, who art in heaven, we give you all glory and adoration for giving us today. Thank you for this nation, Nigeria. Thank you for Ondo State. Thank you for Adabaye FM. Lord, let your protection be upon us, upon our lives, as we begin another great day that you have given to us. Give us the grace to do all things through your love and kindness. For I pray in the name of our Lord Jesus Christ. 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
0: Olorun gbogbo agbaye.
1: Father the whole earth.
0: Ibare loni o.
1: Who does stand to you this day?
0: Arugbo lala.
1: Ancient of days.
0: Asoro maye.
1: That speaks and it comes to pass.
0: Akomato sikale.
1: The one that will never support the wicked.
0: Gbengbele kudambi o.
1: The one that does what he pleases.
0: Eru jejele ti okun pupa.
1: Great fear by the great sea.
0: Aseni lore.
1: He that benefits all.
0: Aran ni lowo.
1: He that helps all.
0: Agbeniga.
1: He that elevates.
0: Iwola ma fojojumo yin.
1: So you shall we bring our presence
0: every day. Opare o deni.
1: And your praise will never finish in our mouth.
0: Saturday.
1: Today is Saturday. Where exactly are you, sir? You that carry promises. What is hindering you, man?
0: Galatia.
1: That was what Galatians says. You that have been running a good race. Who hindered you not to believe the truth again? This day is not of
0: him
1: that sent you. But anyone that trouble you, anyone that trouble me, they carry their judgment.
0: Mo gbe idajo gbona dide.
1: I come with hot
0: lori gbogbo eni to nyo ele.
1: Over those troubling you.
0: Idajo gbona.
1: Hot judgment.
0: Lori awon ti ojo sare siwa.
1: Over those that don't let you rest.
0: Awon to re ye ti ojo fo.
1: Those that remove your feather from
0: line. Ki won gba idajo lo.
1: Let their judge today.
0: Bayi ni Oluwa Jehovah.
1: God says Lord Jehovah.
0: Gbogbo isi awon ika.
1: Every works of the wicked.
0: Ninu aye.
1: In your life.
0: Ko ma baje le.
1: Let their destroy.
0: 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Ko ma baje le. Ko ma baje le. 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
1: lo. I come today.
0: Gbogbo eyi to fi agbara kaka lo aye.
1: All of you spending your life in hard labor.
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1: No more hard labor.
0: Eyi ti won fi pa de ona.
1: Look that they bind your way.
0: Ti Allah nu wa sa.
1: That when battle begin to avoid you.
0: O wa dabi pe orun fe ya lo.
1: It does seem like heaven is falling on you.
0: Mo lu agogo.
1: I see good in bed.
0: Edi de loni.
1: You are lifted today.
0: Edi de loni.
1: You are lifted today.
0: Edi de loni.
1: You are lifted today.
0: Akoko igbedide re.
1: This is the time of lifting.
0: Aye eyi dide.
1: Your life is lifted.
0: Ta ba ri epe tan se fun.
1: If there's any place on you.
0: Si ojo ra anugba.
1: The knowledge of the mercy.
0: Ipe yan reda.
1: It is removed now.
0: Ba n gbe omi kan.
1: Please get water.
0: Toro ma fo ori e.
1: Because I'm going to wash your head.
0: Nle ni na ni.
1: Today this is
0: se woli ni.
1: It's a prophetic assignment.
0: Aba zagwada.
1: Oh, thank you, Father.
0: Ona de ma si.
1: Where is your food?
0: Eja lo bi pepe wa.
1: Let's go to our altar now.
0: Awon eyan n jeri lori oro pepe yo.
1: People testify over their altars.
0: Ani ko gbe table kan sinu
1: le. Don't get the table somewhere.
0: Wa Bible si be.
1: Get your Bible there.
0: Gbe Bible e. Ago adua omi. 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
1: mo da. I see what God will be doing.
0: Iru omi ti mo fe lo si.
1: Like you thought I was about to.
0: Se lo e ko na wo gbe.
1: Suppose to just speak
0: lori pepe adua e.
1: That altar prayer.
0: Awon angel o mo gbe be.
1: Angels be dwelling there.
0: Be ibi ta ba ti foruko Oluwa
1: si. Anywhere we call the name of the Lord to.
0: Jacob si ko kuta jo.
1: And Jacob gather some stones.
0: Awon angel dey do si be.
1: And they just stood there.
0: Aya vale gadia. O ni lu se lo dun.
1: Amen. You don't.
0: Hallelujah meje.
1: Seven hallelujah.
0: Ogo meje.
1: Glory seven times.
0: Ati osana.
1: Hosanna.
0: Are you ready?
1: Yes sir.
0: Go.
1: Hallelujah. Hallelujah, hallelujah, hallelujah, hallelujah, hallelujah, hallelujah.
0: And could you see on
1: the next place?
0: Nick Bameje.
1: Seven times.
0: Wow, force, okay.
1: So jump up the
0: shout.
1: Do something special.
0: Oh, go, Meje.
1: Oh, go, oh, go, oh, go, oh, go, oh, go, oh, go, oh, go.
0: On the
1: third place.
0: Hosanna, Meje.
1: Hosanna. 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
0: On a can
1: iye, iye, iye, iye, iye, iye, iye, iye.
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1: I sell the man by
0: the end. Let me be destroyed.
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1: I say, Odi, Jacob, you be polarai. Only one Iru and Iru Biomi. Oh, Nile Tayo.
0: You shall not.
1: I want to weep. Ali pa Jeremiah.
0: We cannot keep Jeremiah.
1: Ali Daduo.
0: We cannot stop.
1: Ali Fawon Walu.
0: How can you use that tongue to
1: speak? I am of fear. Say bank.
0: They use the 20 to destroy.
1: Only two of fear. Say Odi Baje.
0: What they use the 20 to destroy?
1: Nino Aye me.
0: In my life.
1: Wani Baba.
0: Father.
1: Esa Tuse.
0: Make correction.
1: Listen.
0: Now.
1: Esa.
0: Make correction. Now. Make correction.
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2: in the name of Jesus.
1: The kind of breakthrough that you have never had.
2: Iru aluyo to ni riri eri.
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2: That you've never experienced.
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2: Amen.
3: Aye re dide. 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
2: This is what you are
3: here. O fi bolo se to.
2: The trust that gave God is.
3: Todo tu ma se ju be lo.
2: And we do even more.
3: Awon kan to ti se lana.
2: This he has done yesterday.
3: O tun se lowo.
2: He is doing it presently.
3: Yo tu se ju be lo.
2: And yes do more.
3: And ni eni ni eni.
2: Today today today.
1: What ran me si.
2: The Lord has sent me to you.
1: Gbogbo agbaye lo gbo.
2: No valid your heart.
1: Nigba ti emi Oluwa so pe.
2: When the spirit of God said.
1: Ibi ki bi ta ba wa.
2: That anywhere we may be.
1: Ni ale.
2: This night.
1: Ikorodu la ma wa leni.
2: We are going to be at Ikorodu.
1: Ni soru agbara.
2: For that mighty vigil.
1: O wa lo Ikorodu la
2: leni. We are going to Ikorodu tonight.
1: For soru ojo.
2: For mighty vigil.
1: A night of power.
2: Oru agbara.
1: Night of transformation.
2: Oru ayipada.
1: Night of revelation.
2: Oru ifihan.
1: Night of restoration.
2: Oru idagbada.
1: Aleti awon eyan ma gba ogo won pada.
2: Amen. Ipo agun to take back
1: glory. Senti o je nkan ma je.
2: God that are not to become something.
1: Gbogbo en to ba gbo mi ni
2: akoko. Amen that are hearing me.
1: You are just privileged to hear me.
2: O Lord of that God me ni
1: o. O Olorun ko gbo
2: ni. Girlfriend to hear me.
1: Toro ti ma ko n fe
2: fi o se. God want to do something with you.
1: Wa gbo woli.
2: Hear the voice of God.
1: Gbo won alore.
2: Hear the voice of God.
1: Ni agogo mesan le.
2: 9 p.m. tonight.
1: Gbogbo a ma pade.
2: We are all meeting.
1: Ni Korodu.
2: At Korodu.
1: Ni low cost bus stop.
2: Low cost bus stop.
1: Ni junction ye gangan.
2: At that very junction.
1: Egbe titi ni be ye wa.
2: Don't beside the road.
1: Emi mo Olorun
2: mi. I know my God.
1: A ma yi ipe pada.
2: He changes things.
1: A ma yi kadara pada.
2: He changes destinies.
1: Gbogbo en ta gbe pamo.
2: Don't that I be hidden.
1: A o tun sile.
2: Hey, man, I'm doing.
1: Eyin tan ni o si ola
2: fun. There's nowhere for you.
1: E ma gba ola.
2: We have your people.
1: I'm a part of
2: it. We are meeting there.
1: Lagbara Olorun.
2: By God. All right, if you did it.

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0: 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He already had a lot of responsibility.
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0: plan for the last 3 days of this month.
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0: is a woli wa.
1: Hey, they are prophetic.
0: Igbese woli wa.
1: They are prophetic steps.
0: Pastor wa pata.
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1: la. They are coming the morning.
0: Pelu ase Olorun.
1: With great authority of God.
0: Gbogbo branches wa.
1: In all our branches.
0: Area anugba.
1: In the name
0: of Jesus. Amen. So pe ma jemu egun idile.
1: The covenant of household guests.
0: Baje lori mi.
1: Be destroyed over me.
0: Idile
1: that has to spend
0: by jelori
1: be destroyed over me.
0: Fio mi e sori le ka
1: put down on your head the fifth time.
0: O ni kaka to sele lowo.
1: Something is happening, brother.
0: Awa ma ke
1: shout.
0: Ori mi gba oju rere.
1: My head receive favor.
0: Iseda mi
1: my destiny
0: gba oju rere.
1: Receive favor.
0: Oju rere Olorun.
1: Favor of God.
0: Tele aye mi la
1: to follow my life today.
0: Oh yo yo
1: Oya
0: ka
1: dure
0: re,
1: oya
0: ni,
1: oya ni,

0: happened today?
1: And no form.
0: Let this speak for you.
1: Free sorry like a
0: put it on your head 7 times.
1: Why pass a sorry head?
0: Take you on that head.
1: You worry, Dori Owole.
0: Do this time, become head of money today.
1: Dori Ola.
0: Become head of wealth.
1: You worry me.
0: New head of mind.
1: Worry Bukolo.
0: Enter into blessing.
1: Oh, to Jesus.
0: You will stop at no more.
1: Worry me.
0: My head.
1: Bye, Yanu.
0: This is miracle. Oh, yeah. There's no prophetic work.
1: Bami wa baroka.
0: Get a pen.
1: Bami wa paper come.
0: Get a piece of paper.
1: To clean.
0: Very clean one.
1: Why need to buy one uncle?
0: Look for someone to write this for you.
1: In commit to fair.
0: 7 things that you want.
1: Need that you to
0: at the second half of the year.
1: Now Timba Timba do a lot.
0: So when I pray from tomorrow,
1: man, you come and mark here.
0: I've got to be marking them every day.
1: Only a mark it to my one.
0: There's a number of marks that I was doing before.
1: And Mimi Masoka.
0: Holy Spirit says,
1: Open approve.
0: It wants to approve.
1: Only best is solid.
0: That's just talking in my ear.
1: Let me also.
0: So we like to talk to
1: only coin. No.
0: It's not that division.
1: Right. Than the fish. You have to know how to write it. Then by 12.
0: 12 this afternoon. Will meet me
1: Lori Facebook.
0: On Facebook.
1: Lori YouTube.
0: On YouTube.
1: Lori TikTok.
0: On TikTok.
1: All of you
0: that do follow
1: us. If you
0: are yet to follow us.
1: Please be real fake
0: accounts.
1: Prophet Samuel.
0: Prophet Samuel.
1: And Debayo
0: Joe. By
1: authority.
0: Is the authentic one.
1: Oh, the letter that is a video.
0: You see where we do live video.
1: And I go join. Get barrel yen.
0: And get that new paper
1: yen.
0: And that piece of paper.
1: Koti konkan yen.
0: I write those 7 things
1: you want. Before 12 o'clock.
0: Before Dagomeji now.
1: 12.
0: So my Dagomeji now.
1: I want to connect me.
0: To join with us.
1: I do it to live.
0: For hot prayers.
1: Ori re oni buru.
0: Help to not be weak.
1: Sorry eni.
0: Today.
1: He said, Woli ta se.
0: The prophetic God with me.
1: Da ore si.
0: Give an offering for you.
1: Say, yabag ba do ato ba.
0: When you pray this kind of prayers.
1: Wa ma fore.
0: You will know.
1: Wa wa fore le lori.
0: You will not support that
1: offering. Oluwa.
0: Lord, I give you something. Elevate me.
1: All of
0: you shall believe
1: them.
0: You shall pay mercy. You to give that money.
1: Total.
0: I for tomorrow.
1: Prophet, 1,000.
0: I support it with this 1,000. God, you help me
1: support 5,000.
0: I support with 5,000. God support me also.
1: Obama make Psalm 29.
0: Henry Psalm 29.
1: Belu Psalm 99.
0: West Psalm 99. Those 2 Psalms I
1: pastor.
0: Sir,
1: F1 account number.
0: The account detail. 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
0: I can use the First Bank account also. 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
1: Otira Anuba.
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1: You want to send the testimony.
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1: Oro wa lori e.
0: There's issues on it.
1: O mo polorun
0: wa. You will know God exists.
1: Gbogbo en to ba ri.
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0: Good morning, dear listener. You are welcome once again to Ashivas University's Prayer Time. My name is Reverend Canon Bayode Oladimeji. Presenting with me is my brother in Christ, Dr. Taiwo Adenego.
1: Good morning, cherished listener. Today's inspirational talk is titled, Convert Your Mistakes to Miracles. Mistakes or past failures have hidden powers to help you when you take advantage of them. It is very dangerous to put your destiny in the shadow of a past failure and not looking forward to grab the next available opportunity. Until you forget the former, you cannot be normal. Stop justifying mistakes and failures. Face the reality. The road to success is always under construction. You can convert your mistakes into miracles. Failure or a mistake can be a bridge, not a barricade to success.
0: Today, we are praying for Ashivas University staff in the registry. The Bible says in 2 Thessalonians chapter 1, verse 3, we ought always to thank God for you, brothers, and rightly so, because your faith is growing more and more, and the love every one of you has for each other is increasing. Let us pray. We thank God for the faith and love that are increasingly growing among members of staff in the registry. We thank you for the registrar's guidance and protection over them as they go about their duties in the registry. We ask for them increase in your wisdom so that on daily basis, the work of Ashivas University will be blessed through them. Grant them the peace of mind and joy so that the university will continue to move forward. As the engine room of the university, we pray that the power you invested on members of staff over the students will not be misapplied. We pray for your protection, O Lord, for this staff. Keep them away from all forms of danger of the day and the perils of the night. We commit all their official and private journeys into your hand, O Lord, so that you will continue to grant them journey masses. We pray that none of them will be involved in any form of accident throughout their stay in Ashivas University and beyond. We pray that you keep their family safe and united. Thank you, Lord, for the answered prayer. For we pray in the name of your Son, Jesus Christ, our Lord. Amen.
2: Warm greetings from Ashivas University, Owo, a private university with distinction. Ashivas University's motto is knowledge, integrity, and leadership. At Ashivas University, we have diligently pursued its objectives with a clear understanding of its implication. At Ashivas University, we honestly impart knowledge on our students and pursue all we do with a sense of integrity, thereby preparing our students for the position of a higher task, that of being the future hope and leaders of the society. Our mission to be the best university is very clear and achievable. With a very high sense of responsibility, we know we're on course. We appreciate all our parents and the government, the press and the society at large for your support. And we assure you that, by the grace of God, we shall achieve greatness and you'll be very proud of us. Ashivas University. Knowledge, integrity, and leadership.
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0: Good morning. I am Praise Olagoke with Adaba News at Dawn. In the news, woman arrested in Ondo State for beating husband. Seyi Makinde reviews location of kidnapped Oyo students. Tinubu attributes insecurity to collapse in local government administration.
1: This is the news.
0: Thank you for joining us and other news in detail. President Bola Tinubu has announced plans to recruit more than 50,000 police officers and thousands of additional military personnel as part of efforts to strengthen Nigeria's security architecture and tackle rising security challenges across the country. Tinubu stressed that security remains the foundation of any functioning democracy, noting that democratic governance cannot thrive in an atmosphere of fear, violence and instability. The president disclosed that a security emergency had already been declared and that measures were being implemented to reinforce the nation's security framework. He said the planned recruitment of police and military personnel would boost operational capacity and enhance efforts to protect citizens nationwide. Operatives of the Ondo State Police Command have arrested a middle-aged woman, Mary Olatunde, for allegedly battering her husband and inflicting serious injuries on him during a domestic altercation in Akure, the state capital. The suspect reportedly attacked her husband, Julius Olatunde, with a cutlass at their residence in Ilado, Igbatoro Road, following a purported domestic dispute. The incident threw the neighborhood into shock. Neighbors disclosed that the couple had previously been involved in several heated altercations. Mary was arrested after neighbors reported the matter to the gender-based offenses unit of the command. The swift response by the police subsequently led to the suspect being taken into custody while the victim was rushed to a medical facility for treatment of deep cuts and bodily injuries. And now, Ekiti State Government has inaugurated a Public Health Emergency Operations Center Steering Committee. This is part of efforts to strengthen health security and improve preparedness for disease outbreaks and other public health emergencies. The Commissioner of Health and Human Services, Oyebanji Filani, is the chairman of the committee. He said the initiative became necessary in view of recent public health challenges, including the COVID-19 pandemic and recurring outbreaks of cholera, Lassa fever, measles and other infectious diseases. Filani, who inaugurated the committee in Adoekiti, described the development as a major step towards safeguarding the health and well-being of residents. Oyo State Governor Seyi Makinde has confirmed that the abducted students and teachers from Oriri local government area are still within the Old Oyo National Park axis as security operations continue to secure the release. The governor explained that a vast 2,500 square kilometer terrain of the park has made the rescue operation complex. He stressed that it requires patience, coordination, and sustained persistence from security agencies involved. Makinde assured residents that government, in collaboration with security forces, is fully committed to ensuring the safe return of the victims. He added that all necessary resources have been deployed to track and rescue them alive. The governor urged residents of surrounding communities to remain vigilant and provide credible information that could assist ongoing operations, while warning against speculation that could undermine security efforts or cause panic among families of the victims. The Federal High Court in Abuja has sentenced five men to 25 years imprisonment each for providing logistical and arms support to Boko Haram terrorists operating in Niger State. The convicts are Yusuf Muhammad Goni Ibrahim Bindi, Sani Tuko, Mubarak Ibrahim, and Musa Alhaji Adamo, also known as Gado Banufe. Judge Binta Inyako handed down the verdict after the convict pleaded guilty to four charges of terrorism, unlawful possession of firearms, and providing support to a terrorist organization. Before delivering the judgment, the judge gave the prosecution permission to tender a cache of arms and ammunition recovered from the defendants. You are listening to Adaba News at Dawn on 88.9 FM, Akure, transmitting from Ilaramoke. After the break, Tinubu attributes insecurity to collapse in local government administration. Details in a moment. Please stay with us.
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0: 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And now to the rest of the news. President Tinubu says the collapse of grassroots governance contributed significantly to Nigeria's insecurity. He stressed that effective local government administration remains critical to national development. Tinubu stated this in his June 12 Democracy Day address to the nation. The president said his administration had pursued financial autonomy for the country's 774 local government councils to ensure democracy delivers tangible benefits to citizens at the grassroots. He said, democracy is undermined when people do not feel its impact. Tinubu noted that a fundamental challenge to the nation's advancement has been ineffective local government administration.

aboard a chartered airpeace flight facilitated by the federal government. The minister said the returnees require collective support to rebuild their lives and livelihoods. The Senate has disowned the warrant of arrest issued against former Group Chief Executive Officer of the Nigerian National Petroleum Company Limited, NNPCL, Mele Kyari. It declared that the action of its Committee on Public Accounts is procedural flawed and inconsistent with the provisions of the Legislative House's Powers and Privileges Act. It also disowned comments made by Adams Oshiomhole during Wednesday's heated committee session. Oshiomhole described the NNPCL as a bunch of criminals and thieves. The Senate insisted that the statement did not represent the official position, findings, or opinion of the upper chamber. To end at Abaniza Dawn, a recap of our top stories. We told you in the news that Ondo State Police Command has arrested a middle-aged woman, Mary Olatunde, for allegedly battering her husband and inflicting serious injuries on him. Also, you heard that Governor Seyi Makinde has confirmed that the abducted students and teachers from Oriri local government area are still within the old Oyo National Park access. And finally, we told you that President Bola Tinubu has attributed the collapse of governance at the local government to Nigeria's insecurity. And that's Adaba News at Dawn, as edited by Sunday Ajiboye. I am Praise Olagoke. Thank you for listening. Good morning.

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2: okay
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3: Attention please, from the Ondo State Ministry of Physical Planning and Urban Development, Building Control Unit is a clarion call to all builders in towns and villages across the state. You are to note and follow these steps when you plan to build your house to avoid the government wahala. 1. Obtain government development permits. Ensure your land use clearance. Then, your approved plans and drawings. That's when you can commence your building. More so, your construction can only be supervised by competent and registered professionals approved by the ministry. You will be issued with certificate of completion. Any construction that fails to follow these steps will face appropriate government sanction. To be forewarned is to be forearmed. Hear this also. Display of vehicles by the roadside for sale is not authorized. Automat is the approved center, please. When you sell tomatoes, sell pepper and display rubber slippers by the roadside, sanction awaits you. Thank you. Honorable Commissioner Sunday Olajide, announcer.
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3: The quiz is based on English language,
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3: of this month,
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3: Adigidi zone
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3: at Ajiloke
4: Technical High School
3: at 10 a.m.
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3: On 17th,
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2: Attention! The Rotary Club of Akure Prestige proudly invites you to the commissioning at School for the Hearing Impaired near the State Stadium. Akure special guest of honor is Ondo State Commissioner for Education, Professor Igbekele Ajibefon. This landmark project is part of the Rotary Club of Akure Prestige's commitment to improving educational facilities and enhancing the welfare of students with special needs. Come and celebrate this remarkable educational project designed to improve the lives and learning environment of students with special needs. The president of the Rotary Club of Akure Prestige for the 2025-2026 Rotary Year and CEO Evergreen Stationery Warehouse, Rotarian Kolawole Ajibade, announcer.
3: Date for the 2025-2026 state examinations. The Ondo State Ministry of Education, Science and Technology, which is to inform the general public, particularly parents, guardians and school administrators, that the state examinations for the 2025-2026 academic session have been scheduled as follows. Unity Secondary School Entrance Examination, Saturday, 13th June 2026. Basic Education Certificate Examination, BECE, Tuesday, 23rd June to Tuesday, 30th June 2026. Common Entrance Examination into Public Secondary Schools, Saturday, 4th July 2026. Joint SS2 Promotion Examination, Wednesday, 8th July to Tuesday, 21st July 2026. Parents, guardians, and all education stakeholders are enjoined to take note of these dates and ensure their children and wards are adequately prepared for the examinations. Dr. Akindele Ige, Permanent Secretary, Ministry of Education, Science and Technology, announcer.
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5: Please listen to this announcement. Remembrance, remembrance, remembrance. 24 years gone just like yesterday. With loving heart and fond memories, we remember today as always our beloved wife and mother, late Mrs. Eunice Iyabo Mabayoje ni Akinwale. It's exactly 24 years ago since you left us without a goodbye. You left a living deep cut in our hearts. Yes, it was God's will, but in our hearts you will continue to live forever. Your death make all our dreams vanished. It has been so difficult to cope without you. Life has never been the same again since you left us. We miss you every minute of every day. Oh no. It's an ache, a sadness, an emptiness that doesn't ever go away. No word can express our feelings. That's how much we miss you every day. But we thank God for the wonderful memories of you, which is our strength today. Rest in the bosom of the Lord till we meet to part no more. Good night. Fondly remembered by Oluwafunmibi Omopariola Mabayoje Ajayi, for and behalf of the Mabayojes

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2: I'm in love. 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

It's another beautiful morning, Saturday morning, on Dab 88.9 FM, the 13th day in the month of June 2026. Welcome to another wonderful edition of News from the Print, where we serve you headlines and its details. My name is Praise Olagoke. This morning, we'll take a look at the Punch newspaper, The Vanguard, and The Guardian. Please stay with us. Beginning from the Punch this morning, we take orders from Malaysia, that according to Ogun fraud suspects. Local informants fueling terror operations, that according to Defense Minister. 14 million Nigerians exposed to drugs. Abductions, Yoruba monarchs to invoke deities against bandits. Another headline from the Punch, Edo schools shot over threats reopened. South Africans treated us like animals. That according to a returnee from the xenophobic horror. Still reading, still taking headlines from the Punch. Why abducted your pupils, teachers remain in captivity? That according to Makinde. And now let's go to The Guardian, taking some headlines on The Guardian this morning. I have this one. Former NADECO member pays tributes to Rwanda, other heroes of democracy. Niger Delta reaping fruits of democracy under Tinubu, says Otuaro. On The Guardian, Ali Mosho APC seeks Tinubu's intervention over alleged plans to overturn primary results. Still reading from The Guardian, a legislature that cannot say no is not a legislature at all. That's according to Saraki. And now straight to The Vanguard this morning. Police arrest housewife for alleged battery of husband in Ondo. AKT 2026, Wike Saraki orders to lead PDP heavyweights for Oluyede's grand finale campaign. Security forces aren't enemies of states, that's according to Defense Minister. Still written from The Vanguard, Dixon receives OB, urges NDC members to stop name calling ahead of 2027.

0: And another one on the pages of the Vanguard, Plateau will never negotiate with terrorists. That according to Governor Muftwang. Details of this stories and others in a moment. Please stay with us.
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0: All right, thank you very much for staying with us. And now we'll begin serving you the details of the headline read to you. Beginning from the Vanguard, we can fight terrorists with juju. Yoruba monarchs agree with Oni of Ife. And now the detail. On Friday, May 15, 2026, calls of terrorists riding on motorcycles came in broad daylight when pupils of Yawota Baptist Nursery Primary School, as well as students of Community High School, Ahuru Esinle, in Uriri local government area of Oyo State, were already in the classroom in an operation that didn't last longer but claimed the life of a teacher. Those terrorists abducted 39 pupils and students, including toddlers. All right, I'm going to take a jump there. Expressing concern over the spate of insecurity in the region, the Oni of Ife Obadeye Yogunwusi last Sunday at the grand finale of the 2065 festival described the abduction as painful and unacceptable. He therefore taxed traditional rulers across Yoruba land to deploy their ancestral powers to fight the terrorists. He said, and I quote, "We must bring together our traditional powers, spiritual heritage, and communal values to chase bandits, kidnappers, and all criminals element out of Yoruba land and Nigeria as a whole. Our ancestors stood for justice, peace, and communal harmony, and we must invoke those values at this critical time." And this is the much I can take on that particular story. Interested in it, it's on the pages of the Vanguard. The headline reads, "We can fight terrorists with juju. Yoruba monarchs agree with Oni of Ife." And now to the punch. Local informant fueling terror operations. That's according to Defense Minister. And now the detail. The Minister of Defense, General Christopher Musa, retired, has said the fight against terrorism, banditry, and insurgency in the country remains difficult because of the active support criminal groups received from their sponsors and some members of the public. Musa spoke on Friday at the 26th edition of the Platform Nigeria, an annual national discourse held to celebrate Democracy Day. The event, monitored by the Punch correspondent, was hosted by the senior pastor and founder of the Covenant Nation, Pastor Boju Oyemade. Speaking on the theme of the discourse, governance, democracy, and national security, the minister said terrorists and bandits relied heavily

0: terror operation to that, according to Defense Minister. And still reading from The Punch this morning, this headline reads, South Africans treated us like animals. Returnees recount xenophobic horror. And other detail. As Rafiu Wasil disembarked from the aircraft at the Murtala Mohammed International Airport in Lagos on Thursday, his face reflected a mix of emotions. While he was relieved to be back home, he appeared downcast by the circumstances that forced his return. Wasil, a mechanic who spent years working in South Africa, was among 168 Nigerians who arrived the country aboard a government-facilitated evacuation flight. They returned not as visitors but as people who had fled what they described as escalating xenophobic attacks, intimidation, and economic exclusion. Recalling his experience, which he described as traumatic, Wasil stated that foreigners, especially Nigerians and other Africans, had become targets in many communities. He said, and I quote, "I am so happy right now. I'm glad to be returning home safely." They started the attacks alongside warnings that we should leave the country. According to him, the violence was often sudden and unprovoked. You can just see them on the street calling you. They will say, "Hey, come here, let me have your phone." If you resist, they bring out a knife and stab you, and the police will do nothing, he said. And that, how much of a story I can read to you interested in it, check The Punch with this headline, South Africans treated us like animals. Returnees recounts xenophobic horror.
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0: All right, thank you very much for staying with us. And now to The Guardian. A legislature that cannot say no is not a legislature at all. That's according to Saraki. And now the detail. Former Senate President Bukola Saraki has said a legislature that cannot say no to the executive ceases to function as a true parliament, warning that such weakness undermines Nigeria's democracy and national stability. Saraki, who spoke at the platform's June forum held at Lagos Marriott Hotel Ikeja GRA, said the legislature remains the load-bearing wall of democracy, adding that weakening it would threaten governance, development, and institutional stability. He said, a legislature that cannot say no is not a legislature at all. He said, adding that routine approval of executive proposals without scrutiny reduces the National Assembly to a ceremonial body. That how much story I could read to you. The story aligns with your interest. It's on the pages of The Guardian with the headline, a legislature that cannot say

I know is not a legislator at all. That's according to Sarah King. All right, with that last headline, we've come to the end of the program today. News from the print on Adaba 88.9 FM. Join us same time tomorrow. My name is Praise Olagoke. Bye now.

Welcome to Hours of the Days of Solemn Assembly, bringing to you inspiring messages with words and songs. As you prayerfully and diligently give attention to this message, may your soul at the end once again be branded by the cross of Christ. May the fire of his word again ignite you, and our churches be Christ-centered, and let everyone be preoccupied with the consideration of the latter head. God bless.

0: Are you looking for God? It might interest you to know that since time immemorial, the Egg Masters, who are spiritual masters, have been passing down the secret of how God speaks to us in ways unexpected. 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
2: 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How to Find God is a program by Ekankar, the Path of Spiritual Freedom. And we're here today to tell you so much about Ekankar. And our topic today is a very, very interesting one. But before I get there, I'd like to introduce my guest in the studio to you. However, my name is Titilayo Omoomi Akimoyo Kahaku, and my guest in the studio is Abiodun Shote. Abiodun, you're welcome. All right. We go through things every day. We're born, primary school, secondary school, nursery school, university. Some don't even go to school at all. And some have remained in a certain position. And some people want to improve their lives. So how do they do that? Ekankar says there are so many ways to improve your life, develop and get better. And so we're going to look at the topic, reinvent your life through the spiritual exercises of Ek. Now, what are spiritual exercises and how do you use them to reinvent one's life?
3: Once again, good day. What are the spiritual exercises of Ek? In the simplest terms, for point of reference, you could look at spiritual exercise as some sort of prayer. However, we refer to them as spiritual exercises because they are iterative. And at each iteration that you do it, you're getting better at what you're doing and the result of what you're doing. So that's why we often refer to them as spiritual exercises. Much more like physical exercises. Each time you take a walk or you do press up, you're getting better at that activity itself, and the result of the activity is compounding. That is, they are adding on each other. So why we naturally don't say prayer is that with prayer is more like we're trying to get something from God. We are presenting a list of wants, desires, or problems, and we're looking for a solution. That's what my own understanding of a prayer will be.
2: Okay.
3: Which is not wrong. But the spiritual exercises takes it a step further. So we're looking for solutions, we're sharing love with ourselves, we're sharing love with life, we're learning to be a vehicle for divine spirit. So all these activities, each time we perform it, we are getting better at it. We are getting better at sharing love with God. We are getting better at listening to God. We are getting better at improving ourselves. So all the combination of this activity is referred to as spiritual exercises.
2: Okay.
3: And in Ekankar, one of the most basic one of these spiritual exercises is singing the two-letter word, H, you just say, heal, heal. So each time we do this, we get better at our ability to concentrate on that inner voice within ourselves, our ability to get what Divine Spirit is telling us, and our ability to present our

0: this together. I want my wife to be yellow. I mean, what I, the qualities I want. And even when I'm going for business, I still present to Lisa, God, I want money. There's nothing wrong with that, so that we don't
1: get it wrong.
0: Yeah. But what we are saying is, as a spiritual exercise, there's an aspect of surrendering, letting go.
1: Okay.
0: God, this is what I want. May thy will be done. So that if the outcome is not what we expect, we don't get disappointed. We don't say, God has forsaken me. Rather, I will say, God, what are you telling me? What is life teaching me? Mm-hmm. So that's what we're saying.
1: Okay. So it's more or less like, God, this is me. You know me. Take control.
0: Exactly.
1: I don't have more than that.
0: So it's a two-way communication, so to speak. Most times prayer is one way. At some level. But what we are saying is, with spiritual exercise, it's two-way. Communicate to God.
1: Listen to God. Okay. Okay, now that we have understood what spiritual exercises are, for members of Ekenka, you use these spiritual exercises every day. But for those who don't use them, how can they use this spiritual exercise to change their lives, to reinvent themselves?
0: For sense of Ekenka, like I said, the most basic one is heal. However, I do like to take a moment to reference a particular book in Ekenka, which is called The Spiritual Exercises of Ek. Okay. Right? Within this book, there are various levels of spiritual exercises to tackle different situations. So I would like to employ our readers, at some moment, just open this book at random if you can lay your hands on it. It's online. However, to be more specific, really, any activity that moves soul or you a step closer to God can be defined as a spiritual exercise.
1: Okay.
0: Any activity that moves you closer to God, any activity that improves your relationship with God, makes you a better person, makes you a better channel for divine spirit, can be defined as spiritual exercise. That is to say, you can even come up with your own spiritual exercise. I know people say, for them, eating is a spiritual exercise because it's an avenue for them to share love.
1: Okay.
0: For the person that cooked it, for them to share love with themselves. Some people, communication is a spiritual exercise. They choose to use certain words. Words that convey love. Words that makes other people feel good. So at each time they are moving, they are living and walking spiritual exercise. For some people, it's when they want to dream. For some people, it's when they wake up. So we define the set of activities that says, how can I be a better channel for divine spirit in my life? There's no way you're going to be a channel for divine spirit without improving your life, really.
1: You have to be better.
0: Because one of the easiest ways that to get disappointed in life, really, is to have a set of goals without considering how it serves as a vehicle for divine spirit. So, case in point, everyone wants to make money. But most times, if you ask people, why do you want to make money? It's most probably to get what they want. And because why? They believe that will make them happy.
1: Okay.
0: Right? But if we look at it from the perspective of, how can I be channel for God? How can divine spirit use me to enrich other people? At that point, it then becomes a non-directed activity. And at that point, we can then say, I surrender the situation in my life. Divine spirit, show me the steps to take to achieve the goals I want. There's nothing bad in saying I want money or I want an improvement in my financial life, in my spiritual life, in whatever aspect of life it is, or in my health. So the question then becomes, what are those activities I need to do? How do I surrender it to divine spirit so that it begins to show me ways to solutions to those situations I've presented to divine spirit? Sometimes it's true dreams. Sometimes it's guidance towards other sources that are specifically designed to solve our own unique problems.
1: Thank you very much, Abiodun. You said so much. So before I ask you my next question, let's take a short break now. And when we come back, we're going to delve deeper into how even you have reinvented your own life. The program is still How to Find God, the program sponsored by Ekenka, the path of

0: 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Let's go on a short break now. We'll be right back.
1: How to Find God is a presentation of Ekankar, the path of spiritual freedom. 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
2: 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Ekankar, the path of spiritual freedom.
0: All right, the program is still How to Find God, a program sponsored by Ekankar, the path of spiritual freedom. And we're still talking about reinvent your life through the spiritual exercises of Ek. And I have with me in the studio Abiy Odunsheti. He has given us a lot of principle, a lot of tips on what to do to reinvent our lives and make our lives better, because that is what everybody wants. Nobody wants anybody to say their life is a drab or their life is bad or there are too many negative things. Basically, everybody wants to live a good life. So let's come back to what you have said. How have you, let's listen to your examples now, how you have used these spiritual exercises to invent your own life.
3: Thank you very much for giving me the opportunity. You know, speaking of spiritual exercises, and I tell you, one of the most basic ones of spiritual exercises is the singing of two-letter word, heal. And also, we study our dreams, and then we practice what we in the members of Ekankar refers to as practicing the constant presence of the master as our own inner guide. So whatever your guide is for your religion, just practice that you are in the constant presence of this guardian of yours. You can call divine guardian angel, for members of other denomination, the leader of the religion, or whatever, whoever represents this divine guardian
0: for you.
3: To you. So now, some time ago, just before I got married, things were really, really, really, really down. So every blessed day, I will borrow money from my mom. Can you imagine, as an adult, you have to be borrowing 1,000 from your mom every day to buy food inside the generator? Because I was trying to learn these new computer skills every day. And they're like, isn't it time for you to look for a job? And then things were really, really tough. Then one day, I sang you and I'd practiced this constant communication with my inner master, that's the Mahanta Living Egg Master. So in Ekankar, the Mahanta Living Egg Master is the highest state of consciousness within any man, and he represents the his inner form, is what we can refer to as the inner master. So it's just a visualization technique, which means I visualize his presence with me. So one day I visualized talking with him and sharing my problem that I'm of age, over 30, I want to settle down, I don't have money. Every day, can I imagine 32 years, 34 years, I'm still borrowing 1,000 from my mom every day to buy for a generator. Let alone I was living in the house. So it was really a depressing point in time in my life. And when they had the frustration, I started talking at her and I said, I need a job, I need something, you know. So I heard the voice clearly, you know, like somebody was sitting beside me. Go to this specific company that you've had business with in the past. Go tell the manager that you need work. I mean, I have nothing to lose. So I borrowed 1,000 from my mom.
0: Again,
3: I entered bus. I went to the place. I knocked on the door. And the MD said, I'd like to see you, sir. He said, okay, no problem. What's your problem? I said, sir, I need a job. He said, your skill set, I'm not sure, but go downstairs, talk to social person that will be in charge of the department you need to work in if we need your skill set. If he says we need you, then maybe we will consider you. Mm. And I went to meet the gentleman who happens to be my friend. I said, guy, I beg. I need work. Tell them say you need me. The guy looked at me like I was crazy. He said, what do you mean, Shura? We need you. I've been telling these people to reach out to you since for the past 3 months. We need you. Don't mind them. They're just trying to underscore what you will earn. We need you. And I went back to the man and said, sir, you said you need me and for the past 3 months, said, well, true, we need you. So how much do you want to collect? Ha! I was so overjoyed, you know. And here comes the second part of spiritual exercise. It's the ability to listen and obey. Sometimes we listen, but we don't obey. Mm-hmm. So I heard the voice. He gave me a specific figure, and that figure, he said, ask for this figure for a month. Me, we never get job for three years. I was so afraid to mention the figure. To put it in perspective, that figure was how much I would have expected to earn for a year. But then, this inner voice was telling me, this is the figure you ask for per month. I looked at the man, I was so afraid to ask for the figure. And I wrote half of the figure down on paper and passed it to the man. At least, if I ask for half of this now, for 6 months, because the man said they will put me on probation for 6 months.
0: Okay.
3: I said, okay. I wrote the figure down and said, okay, this is what I want for 6 months. But luckily, I didn't put the word 6 months. I just wrote down the figure. Hoping the man would say, okay, we'll give you for 6 months. And after probation, we'll turn it to full stop. And to my greatest surprise, the man just wrote approve and wrote a note on it saying, please approve this amount per month for this gentleman. So he said, take it to account, take it to HR. I said,
0: that was it.
3: I looked at and I'm like, sir, is this for month? I said, yes. Is it too much? At that point in time, I knew I made a mistake. I should have asked for the amount
0: that was
3: my inner voice told me to ask for. So just to push and test divine spirit, I asked the man, how much was the budget for this position, if I may ask? He told me the exact amount that inner voice told me that I was afraid to ask because I had been jobless for 3 years. So you can imagine.
0: Yeah.
3: And for the next 1-2 years I was with the company, I was striving so hard to move my monthly salary to that amount. And now laughed at me and said, look, I didn't ask for the amount. You asked for the amount and we approve it.
0: Whoa.
3: So sometimes, you know, it's a different thing to ask. When the divine spirit gives us the solution, are we willing? Do we have the courage to obey?
0: Yeah.
3: So at least that's one way I've used the spiritual exercise to turn my life around. There's been so many countless examples.
0: No, listen, give us more experiences, so, because the people will resonate. Like somebody who is out there now looking for a job knows that, let me try spiritual exercises. Let me sing you. It might work. You know? So people resonate more with what you say. So let's have your experiences. We're enjoying it.
3: Okay, so thank you. So it's life is beautiful when we learn the ability to appreciate however the tide turns in life. So fast forward, I had an experience not too long ago, about a year now. So normally in the night, I like to sing you as a way to wind down the day and prepare for the experiences I might have in the dream that will shed more light either into my daily life or into my inner explorations, because as members of Ekanka, we also know that man is, you have ability to live or to explore the God worlds in the waking life and even within the dream. So within the dream, you can visit so many places.
0: Sorry to cut you short. You're going with the story, but you said God worlds. Can you just...
3: So, in Ekanka, we understand that what people commonly refer to as heaven, which is anywhere we can't access with our physical state, we refer to it as God worlds. So all the worlds that God are existing in creation is what we refer to as God worlds. It could be other planets, it could be the moon, it could be anything. But okay, basically, everything in existence. So some of it we cannot even access with our physical body. Imagine you were to go to the moon now, or you want to go to Pluto, you can't even go there with your physical body.
0: Yeah.
3: So there are so many stars. You know, each time you look up in the sky in the night, that's a physical manifestation of the God world.
0: Okay. The constellation.
3: So the constellation.
0: Okay.
3: Your inner journey, even your own creativity, part of it is God's creation in existence.
0: We'll go another short break now.
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2: 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Ekanka, the path of spiritual freedom.
3: So in the night, you know, you just dream. So this particular day, I dreamt and I thought I was going to die based on the experiences of the dream, all the indices, you know, all the indicators. I thought I was going to die. And then it seemed very, very, very, very real and urgent. And then I woke up, I looked at my wife and I said, how do I now tell my wife? Besides, I don't want to die. I see I'm kids. So I surrender and I told God, may that will be done. However, I don't want to die. But I knew something was going to happen. And then, about an hour after waking up, or 2 hours thereabout, we're going for worship service, because we also have worship service on Sunday. I got this news from my staff that one of our trucks with a lot of expensive equipment from the client was ablaze, and it was massive. The colossal loss was crazy, and that would mean the end of my business. But for me, when I woke up, because I just remember the dream, so the first thing I asked when the truck was, they said the truck got pumped, said, I hope everybody's safe. They said yes. And one of the staff then went on to tell me that just 5 minutes before the truck got pumped, the door to the truck was trapped. Just before the door got trapped, there was a staff that was in the truck, and somebody had seen me and said, hey, it's against the safety policy that your boss has instructed for anybody to be at the back of the truck. Calm down. The guy came down, and 2 minutes after that, the door got trapped, and 5 minutes after that, the truck got busted. So you can imagine, without that intervention, what could have happened. So these spiritual exercises, they work ahead of us, even without us knowing the situations that lie ahead. What we often notice is what we want, but most times divine spirit is working 10 times, 100 times ahead of us, clearing our path.
0: Thank you very much. Spirit always works in our favor and it works ahead of us. All you need to do is do spiritual exercises. We have been talking about reinventing your life through the spiritual exercises, how you can make your life better. And Abiodun has told us, sing the hymn. Find the book, The Spiritual Exercises of Ek, where you will see other exercises, spiritual exercises, that can help you solve other problems, daily situations, that can help you change your life. So before we go, I'd like to ask Abiodun any last comment.
3: Thank you very much. I would like to invite you that listen today. I'm not saying change your religion. I'm just saying, try the hue. You have nothing to lose. Just sing it. Hue, hue.
0: So you have heard it. try the hue, sing the hue. And they also say you can sing it for a minute, maximum 20 minutes. Try it and see how your life will be reinvented. I'd like to thank Abiodun Sura Shote for coming on the program today. Thank you for being here.
3: Thank you.
0: And to you listening to us, thank you very much for tuning in. Next week, same time, same station. My name remains Titilayo Omoumi Akimoyo Kaku.
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6: 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Venue is Akure Assembly Hall of Jehovah's Witnesses, Bogi Street, Akure. We look forward to welcoming you. Announcer Adekambi Gill, regional spokesman of Jehovah's Witness.
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12: 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Kabiyesi, you have shown leadership in the last 10 years. I can only pray for more impact and grace as you continue on the throne of your ancestors. Kabiyesi, Keshobo Joko Pe, Kirukere Odokeni, Kilo Siwaju, Tumo Mabawa, Nilule Oluji. Once again, I Oba Felix Akintoye Adeoye Adegbe 32nd Oluoke and paramount ruler of Okegbo Kingdom. Wish you more years and prosperity on the throne.
13: Please listen to this announcement. Remembrance, remembrance, remembrance. 24 years gone just like yesterday. With loving heart and profound memories, we remember today, as always, our beloved wife and mother, late Mrs. Eunice Iyabo Mabayoje ni Akinwale. It's exactly 24 years ago since you left us without a goodbye. You left a living deep court in our hearts. Yes, it was God's will, but in our hearts, you will continue to live forever. Your death make all our dreams vanished. It has been so difficult to cope without you. Life has never been the same again since you left us. We miss you every minute of every day. It's an ache, a sadness, an emptiness that doesn't ever go away. No word can express our feelings. That's how much we miss you every day. But we thank God for the wonderful memories of you, which is our strength today. Rest in the bosom of the Lord till we meet to part no more. Good night. Fondly remembered by Oluwafunmibi Omokpariola Mabayoje Ajayi for and on behalf of Mabayojes.
14: Didu didu ni ranti ololodo iwoye odun 2025 ni mama wa Chief Mrs. Richard.
15: What's that day?
14: Arobo ayawo ni
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1: 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people who believe that God is supreme and that his presence is key to life, living and success to the anointing service which holds on the 17th day of every 2 months at the church auditorium 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
4: olófun elect of Èrèlé Kingdom
3: to Ondo State Governor
4: Dr. Orimisa Ayedatiwa
3: the Deputy Governor
4: Dr. Adelami
3: our Amebu Commissioner for Local Government and Chitamfi Affairs
4: Afuro
3: our also
4: Honorable Commissioner for Youth and Sport
3: Honorable Segun
4: Omoyo Fumi
3: the Special Advisor to Mr. Governor of Health Matters
4: Professor Simidele Odimayo
3: and other cabinet members of Ondo State Government
4: Èrèlé as a community
3: appreciate all the steps taken
4: for Irele community
3: to be back on track of progress.
4: The chairman Irele local government,
3: Honorable Jide Akife,
4: the secretary,
3: all the councilors,
4: and entire staff of Irele local government,
3: you have done Irele community proud.
4: We are very grateful.
3: Gbogbo re lo,
4: gbogbo awon mo Irele nile local.
3: E ja fowo so wo po pelu oba wa tutun.
4: Samuel Odimayo,
3: President Irele,
4: Club of Nigeria,
3: Adekunle,
4: Oyoloye,
3: secretary,
4: Aiko Wole,
3: Omodunjoye,
4: and the PRO,
3: Otunba Dr. Femi
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0: money? 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
1: This life don't tire me. It be like say now let me dey carry the problem of this world.
2: Same here, oh.
3: But I know, say, if I get to this liberation open here crusade, where Graceland Apostolic Evangelical Mission won't do,
2: my life go better.
1: Ah! I don't hear many miracle wey don't happen for there.
2: Which time they won't do them? I beg Biko.
0: So,
2: now God they do am himself.
0: Through Apostle Abiodun Emmanuel Olarewaju.
2: Now lele them they come out from body.
0: HIV AIDS plus including all that bad sickness they disappear.
2: Different bad thing and spirit where enemy don't put for person body.
0: Now fear they jump out.
2: Get children where they inside stomach they come back to life.
0: Make my story not too much yare.
2: My Friday talk
0: and Saturday 4th July this year.
2: The crusade go shale
0: inside our church
2: for Graceland Apostolic Evangelical Mission.
0: Where they the back of Pilot School Ajilo Suado Ekiti.
2: People go collect food and clothes.
0: All the widow them go collect empowerment.
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0: physical prayer, but at that moment, the day of his flesh, the Bible says he labored in agonizing prayer. Hebrews 5 verse 7, in agonizing prayer, seeking the help of God. You and I read the story of what preceded his arrest. You know, when he went to the Garden of Gethsemane, where he prayed 3 hours on just one prayer point. That was where he got the strength to stand before the judge. Where was he got the strength to receive the crown of thorns, to receive the spear by his side, to be nailed to the cross. And he was not complaining, he wasn't cursing anyone. He was rather praying for them. He got the strength from that place. Ladies and gentlemen, for you to know the detail of your destiny, you need prayer. For you to understand what assignment, what should I be doing at a particular time, you need prayer. And for you to be able to know how to fulfill it, how to carry out your life purpose, you need prayer. I like also something I found about Jesus in the book of Luke chapter 6 verse 12 and 13. It was said that Jesus, that you know, went to the mountain and prayed all through the night, and when he came back, why was he praying that prayer? He came to choose 12 disciples that should be with him, that became apostles. So for him to even choose 12 disciples, he went to a whole night prayer. Of course, he had been praying for a long time, but the particular night preceding the selection of these 12 guys, Jesus spent a whole night, maybe 12 hours, praying alone to be able to choose right, to choose Peter appropriately, not to make mistake about Andrew, to be able to choose James and John, and even to choose Judas Iscariot without mistake. Now, ladies and gentlemen, is that the way you do your own life? Is that the way you go about your business? Even in the calling of God, in the service of God, you just get one idea from social media, had one somebody has said on television, and you go to implement it. Your prayer and your purpose. Ladies and gentlemen, the strength of your prayer will determine the depth of your success in fulfilling your purpose. Because you didn't make it, you need to go back to the designer of your purpose. Let him guide you. Let him show you what he has designed for you. Let him guide you on how to achieve it, and let him strengthen you, because you equally need strength for him who sent you to fulfill your purpose. I will be back.
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0: You are welcome back to Fresh World International. I am Charity Shegun Odeyemi. I'm so glad you are still there, ladies and gentlemen. I celebrate you and appreciate your patience, how you have been with us in this program for all the years we have been on Fresh World. I want to encourage you. Fresh World is meant for your success, for your fulfillment, and for your journey as a Christian to make heaven and to be your best in your lifetime. Please do tell your family members, your friends and fans to always join us on this program this same time every week, and the Lord Almighty will bless you. You may have a prayer request or you have a testimony to share, do well to take my number and be free to talk to me either on social media or direct call or message, and I will listen to you. And I believe by the grace of God, together we will succeed and together we will make heaven in the name of Jesus Christ. Hallelujah. Your prayer and your purpose. Your prayer and your purpose. How can I fulfill my purpose? How can I live my dream life? How can I live the life that God has, you know, carved out for me? How can I fulfill my life assignment? How can I fulfill the reason why I'm living for this moment? How can I do that? Your prayer and your purpose. Ladies and gentlemen, your purpose was designed by God, as God told us in the last segment. Your destiny was designed by God, and to make things easier, He further helped you to break them down to visions, to your purpose, because every vision per year is your purpose. That is why when writing your vision every year or determining your goals and your dream, don't just pick it up from what people are saying or what is popular around. You need to consult with God. You need to pray and ask God, as I'm going to the new year, what will you want me to do? What is my assignment? Which area of my destiny do you want me to focus upon? And as a divine revelation get downloaded into your spirit, whichever way that God begin to instruct you on what to concentrate upon in the coming year, you write it down. That becomes your framework for living the coming year. That becomes your vision. You realize that I haven't lived that and fulfilled that. Next year you ask another one again, bit by bit, slice by slice, segment upon segment, just like different frames of the same motion picture. That is

0: how you're going to fulfill your destiny. And in doing all this, remember the Bible told us in the book of Proverbs that though a horse is made ready for the day of battle, safety come from God. Even if you, after you have been able to analyze all of this, to be able to fulfill that thing part time, you also need to talk to God about it. And that is why your prayer is very important. Listen to me, you cannot succeed more than your level of prayer. You cannot succeed. First of all, the first thing you need to do is to lay a foundation or divine connection with God, because you cannot get your destiny from God and then come to this world and disconnect from that same God. Then you are on, or you are on your way for on a suicide mission. You got your life and your destiny from God. You came to this world through his own decision, personal decision of God. That's why you came to this world by God's own personal decision. And after coming to this world, we continue our life in sin. And we disconnected from that God. That's a suicide mission. How do you think you are going to cope? How do you think you are going to succeed? So that is why wherever you are hearing me at this moment, if there's no, you have heard about salvation, giving your life to Christ, repenting and renouncing your sin, and you have not given it attention, this is the time for you to know that the life you are living was given to you by God. The destiny you are pursuing was given to you by God. How you are going to live, the place you are going to get to, how you'll be doing in your time frame was determined by God. You cannot succeed, mark my word, without that God. And so it is wise for you to go back to him. And the only thing separating you from God is sin and unrighteousness. Sin will not take any good thing out of your life. It will take the evil one out of it will not add any good thing to your life. It will add evil to your life. And God is asking you, come unto me, all you that labor and evil and heavily laden. You've been struggling to make an impact, to make a change in your life, but it's not really working. You have worked hard, but your work is not even good. It's not adding anything. It's not adding up. Go back to God now. Let him help you to carry your burden. Let him relieve you. Repent and renounce your sin. A very simple prayer of less than 2 minutes. Ask God to forgive you sincerely by faith in the Lord Jesus Christ. He washes your sin away, and then ask him for grace to continue without sin, and he gives you the grace, and then you are on your way to living a life of success and fulfillment. Then, how do I fulfill my dream? How do I fulfill my purpose? By going to God in prayer. Lord, I know you have a plan for my life. I know you have a purpose for me. Let me know it. That's number one. After discovering your destiny, then which part of my destiny am I capable of fulfilling now? Are you aware there are people that knew their destiny from the very beginning of their life, at a very young age, and they still end up being a failure? You know the reason? They saw a whole lot of block of whom they are supposed to be, but they didn't know where to start. They are supposed to become the ruler and a leader in this generation, a leader in this nation, but he didn't even know where to start. And he kept still looking at it and looking at it without doing anything, without asking God, and ending up his life as a failure. Or at worst, the devil will hijack him and begin to use him in another direction. But that will not be your purpose. That will not be happen to you in the name of Jesus. So after discovering your destiny and your purpose, the next thing is to ask God, which part of this destiny am I capable or am I supposed to be pursuing at this stage of my life? If you ask God, remember Matthew 7:7, ask and it shall be given to you. Seek and you shall find. As you ask him, he will tell you, okay, concentrate on this. The other one, be trusting God for them. As you fulfill that one, what next? He will tell you again. That is the essence of prayer, making an inquiry. Then asking God for grace and strength, because you must understand that your destiny and your purpose are greater than you. There is no muscle or intellectual capacity or political connection or financial capability that is enough to help you to fulfill your destiny and your purpose on earth. You need strength from God. You need anointing. You need God's help. You need divine intervention for you to fulfill your purpose. You need prayer that God should help you. After people of Israel being led by Moses had known the way after they have gotten instruction to leave the land of bondage to go to the promised land, they needed to pray for God to help them to dislodge and disconnect out of the land of bondage. After that, they needed God to show them the way to the promised land. They needed God to go with them to be able to reach. I pray for you. You will reach your promised land, reach your destination in the name of Jesus Christ. But your prayer will determine how far you can go. I saw the example of the servants of Father Abraham, who was the housekeeper, the manager of his house, of his company, that was sent to get a wife for Abraham, for Isaac, in Genesis chapter 24. You remember the story, verse 1 to 67, where he was on a mission to a land he has never been to go and get a wife, and the instruction is that you must never take my son to that place. The girl must be willing to come with you, even not knowing the husband, and must be ready. A very, very great task. And this guy got to the entrance of the village and began to pray. And God sent the right wife to him, who The lady was ready to marry Isaac, whom she has not seen. The family were ready to release their daughter, and everything went on well. Do you know your life program, your life process will go on smoothly if you commit to prayer? Things are not working now, it will work as you continue to pray. I have prayed, I've not seen any result. Continue to pray more, and you will see the hand of God in the name of Jesus. Don't worry, and don't forget, your purpose will be fulfilled as you invest prayer upon your purpose. Thank you for making time out to listen to Fresh Word today. 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I remain your loving friend, Charity Segun Odeyemi. 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

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As you dey pay your money, now they go give you all the documents we gather together. Go put it on top of your land. You know they get time to the go site. Give them your plan.

feel the pain small small. 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Papa, mama, brothers and sisters. You feel buy for your children. Now 3 children you get. Buy a plot for each children. Buy it in their name. So Chigoze, now your own be this. Chinyere, now your own be this. Chibuzo, now your own be this.

If you buy your own, now small small you go to pay. So then you will go pay finish under 3 years. This person be serious person, serious minded person. Under 3 years, if the land now 1 million, if now 2 million, you suppose pay everything finish. Try your own. When you buy, your name don't day. Now so the thing be, as you dey buy them, then they go dey give you your documents. Say, now you get this land, oh, now you get this plot, oh. Now so the thing be. Go straight to the office today. Them day number 34, Iromu Street, opposite Eco Bank for Arakale, Akure. 0813-065-9233. 0813-065-9233. Now, so it be my name, now Andrew Bernard, popularly known as Baba Chukwudi. My weekend may with the duo. 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

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I am still your regular host on Dominion Experience on Air, and my name remains Binga Ajibade Oyeyemi. 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The topic I'm going to be speaking on in this month is what I titled The Wonders of Prayers. Now, when you read the Bible from Genesis to Revelation, one of the things you are going to discover is that prayer is a way of enforcing whatever God has said over your life. Now, if you look at the story of Anna in 1 Samuel chapter 1, you will find out that Anna was barren. She had no child for a long time, but she continued to pray. And it got to a point that in the place of prayer, she encountered the power of God. And that which God had said from the beginning when he created man in the Garden of Eden in Genesis 1:27 downward, he said, be fruitful and multiply. In the book of Exodus, God says, none of you shall be barren. So when Anna was praying, she wasn't convincing God to give her a child. What she was doing is to enforce what God has said. If you look at the book of Acts chapter 12 and beginning from verse number 5 to 11, you will find a time when Peter, the apostle, was put in prison, waiting to be executed in the next day. The Bible says, the church, the people, the brethren in the church, they began to pray without ceasing. What were they doing? They were enforcing what God has said. For the scripture says that call upon me and I will answer you. And I'm going to show you great things. No wonder in Acts chapter 12, as the church began to pray for the deliverance of Peter, God answered them. You will find out he showed them great and mighty things. There was earthquake in the prison. The angel of God came and brought Peter miraculously out of the prison. Friends, what am I saying to you in this month? You need to return back to a life of unceasing prayers. The fire of prayer is gradually dying in the church of God. We are gradually reducing prayers to a way of closing the service, to one of the items or agenda in the church. It is no more something that produces great power. Remember, James 5:16 says, the prayer of a righteous man, he said, it produces great power. Most of us as Christians today, we pray just to fulfill all righteousness. We are not even sure whether our prayers is producing power or not. God has sent me to you today to let you know your prayer has power or ability to produce power to enforce whatever God has said about your life. Take a decision this month. Begin to plan. Determine to pray. Get into the scriptures.
Locate what the word of the Lord has said. You may be listening to me today and you are battling with so many things. Battling with family issues, financial issues, health issues, addictions, you know, loneliness, or whatever you are battling with. Get into the Bible. Get into the Word of God. Get to know what God has said about you and start to enforce it in the place of prayer. The prayer of a righteous man produces great power. Prayer is where the human weakness meets with the power of God. Prayer is what provokes the manifestations of the wonders of God. A few things that prayer will birth into your life. When you begin to engage in genuine prayer to the Almighty God as a Christian, there are things that you will begin to see automatically in your life. Number one, you begin to find yourself having hunger for God, unquenchable hunger for God. You begin to, the more you pray, the more you become hungry for God. And listen to me, the more you are hungry for God, the more your fellowship with God, your koinonia with God begins to produce power. And the more you fellowship with God, the more of God you become. Your character will begin to change. Your way of life will begin to change. Your everything about you will begin to change. You begin to radiate God's power, God's glory, God's anointing. And it's my prayer that in this month, you will begin to experience this afresh in the name of Jesus. In Psalm 42 and from verse number 1, David began to say, he said, "My soul panted after the Lord as the deer panted after the water." Prayer brings hunger for God. The reason the church and many people are losing hunger for God today is because we are losing our place of prayer. May you receive back your prayer life as I bring this word to you today in the name of Jesus. It begins with your decision. It begins with a little action. It begins with consistency. And I see God helping you and I in the name of Jesus Christ. Number two, what prayers begin to do to birth in your life, it brings repentance, genuine repentance. When a child of God begins to engage in consistent prayers, you begin to get convicted of some things in your life that may not be going well. And the power to repent and turn away from ungodliness, from sin, will begin to be impacted onto you. Listen to me. Except God gives you power, you cannot on your own decide, "I'm not going to sin anymore." But as you engage in prayer, there is a part of God that is entering into your life that is called eternal life. And this begins to empower you to conquer sin, to walk over the things that easily tempt you. Number three, what begins to happen when you begin to pray? You begin to hear God clearly. Many people do not know that God still speaks today. Only few Christians can say that God told me this yesterday. God told me this morning. Friends, God wants to speak to you. It is in speaking to you that many of your prayers will even deliver the answers. It is in speaking to you that you locate the way out of your confusion, the way out of your situation, that you get comfort even from what you are going through. Many of us, we have become deaf to God because our prayer life has become nothing. Today, you are getting it back in the name of Jesus Christ. I want to conclude today by asking everyone under the sound of my voice today. Number one, if you are a Christian, decide, no matter the state you are, in terms of your prayer life, you can do better. You can move forward. The more you move your prayer life forward,
the more you see God's wonders at work in your life. And I pray that you receive that grace today in the name of Jesus. Peradventure, you have not given your life to Jesus. I want to pray with you. Please surrender your life to Jesus. Like I said, every religion could pray, but I don't know the God that, you know, people call upon. The only living God is the God of our Lord Jesus Christ. And I want you to know, he said, I'm the way, the truth, and the life. If you want to receive him into your heart today and receive eternal life, pray with me. Say, Lord Jesus, come into my heart today. I repent of my sins. I accept Jesus as my Lord and Savior. From today, I receive eternal life. Thank you, Lord, in Jesus' name. If you prayed that prayer, you are saved. And I want to pray today that in the name of Jesus, you will not turn back. I want you to write me. I want you to contact me. And I'm going to walk you through how to be a matured believer, that you will be able to work in power and in the glory of God. Everyone listening to me today that needs divine intervention, I pray that in the name of Jesus, receive your desires. I pray for the sick, that the sick receive healings. I pray for everyone that needs God's touch in their business, in their life, in different dimensions. Receive it in the name of Jesus Christ. I await your testimonies, and I know God has done something great in your life. As I close today, I want to say that you are free to contact me. Send me your prayer request. You are led to be one of our partners. Send an SMS to me on 080-33-89-1969. You can also write me through bingaoyeyemigreat@gmail.com. bingaoyeyemigreat@gmail.com. Until I come on your way again, God bless you in the name of Jesus Christ.

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7: 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The chairman of the Independent National Electoral Commission, INEC, Professor Joash Amokwitan, says registered voters who lose, damage, or misplace their permanent voter's card will no longer be automatically disenfranchised under the Electoral Act 2026. Professor Amokwitan disclosed this during a meeting with media executives in Adoekiti ahead of the June 20 governorship election in Ekiti State. He explained that the new law allows eligible voters who have previously registered with INEC to obtain certified replacement voter credentials through a simplified process approved by the commission. Amokwitan said the reform is one of the key innovations in the Electoral Act 2026 aimed at expanding voter participation and ensuring that genuine voters are not denied their constitutional right to vote because of lost or damaged PVCs. Governor Seyi Makinde of Oyo State says school children and teachers abducted by suspected bandits in Ilriri local government area are being held within the old Oyo National Park. The victims were kidnapped during attacks on schools in Yawota and Ahoro Esinle communities on May 15. Speaking on the ongoing rescue effort, Governor Makinde said intelligence reports indicate that the abductees remain within the vast national park, which covers about 2,005 square kilometers and stretches across 10 local government areas of the state. The governor explained that the size and difficult terrain of the park have posed significant operational challenges for security agencies. He, however, assured residents that security operatives are working tirelessly and pursuing every credible lead to secure the safe release of the victims. And on the foreign scene, an Indian military transport aircraft has crashed while attempting to land at an Air Force station in the northeastern state of Assam. The India Air Force says the Russian-made Antonov An-32 was involved in the incident on Saturday at Jorhat Air Force Station. Military authorities did not immediately disclose the number of people on board or whether there were any casualties. The Air Force, however, announced that a court of inquiry has been constituted to determine the cause of the crash. And that's Newsbeat for this hour. Thank you for listening. Good afternoon to you.
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Eje n sare address complaint ti Mommy Glory so yen. Looto left to me and of course left to every other presenters. And you know, really appreciate it, come up with number because you don't know who is listening. You don't know anything. You don't know the kind of person that is listening. Oh, moru wat any. Tell me about niwa gidi. Anything wa leg bemi. Oh, monwe. Oh, moru wat oni lokon. So people can actually pick people's number while people are, you know, saying their numbers on air. But iwa buruku ni wati o dani. 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To offe my best or be offe fun enise. Aside from pe won mama pe or bi nkankan. Personally, I really do not like it. And somewhere here near the back, kini wa won se ibi ta ti le ma ri number yin, like our phone is not the place that we can actually see your number. If not, akon ma mu number yin directly ni. 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Me on any choice, but this is not going to be my phone number. 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
we are trying to, you know, secure everybody. Ah, need lati leak number in the consita, baby, ya can come up. We are just trying to appreciate our callers. We are trying to appreciate our listeners. O laughing by number, yi, lati ma appreciate yi. And you know, wo laughing pe. Emma send the WhatsApp number. Emma send the message, WhatsApp message. E send the, text message, like it, Emma pe. Don't call. Text me phone yen wa legbe mi ba, it's like a second line ti mi o se be man lo dada, so oni mo se gbe sita. Don't call that number, just a text message. So ti e de ma je rojo pa o ti re mi e ma pe, don't call awon yo ti pe temi ti ba mi. 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I don't dey do again. Okay, sincerely, we are after your safety and we would not appreciate people taking your line. Come on, low advantage. Ni pe en pe number lori afefe. 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
5: Good afternoon. This is Newsbeat for this hour. The Katsina State Government has confirmed the death of retired Major General Rabe Abu Bakr while in the custody of bandits, describing the incident as a tragic loss to his family, the state and the nation. The former Director of Defense Information was reportedly abducted alongside his wife and later appeared in a viral video appealing to authorities to meet the demands of his captors in exchange for his release. In a statement, the Commissioner for Internal Security and Home Affairs, Dr. Nasiru Muazu, said the retired senior military officer died from complications related to diabetes and hypertension while in captivity. The state government expressed deep sorrow over the incident, noting that efforts by security agencies and authorities to secure his release were unsuccessful. It added that the development represents a major loss and a painful reminder of the impact of insecurity in the state and the country at large. The Katsina State Government, the Katsina State Police Command, has forwarded a kidnapping attempt and rescued 9 passengers following an attack by suspected armed bandits along the Katsina-Kankara Highway. Police said the incident occurred at Tasha Kanya Village in Kankara Lukki Government area when the gunmen blocked the road and intercepted a commercial vehicle conveying 11 passengers from Dandube to Katsina. The command revealed that operatives from the Kankara Division and the Violent Crime Rescue Unit swiftly responded to the distress call and engaged the attackers in a gun battle. The bandits were forced to flee due to the superior firepower of the security team, while 9 victims were rescued unhurt during a search operation. Police says efforts are ongoing to locate the victims and apprehend the fleeing suspect, while the Commissioner of Police, Ali Umaru Fage, has commended the operatives for their prompt response. The United Nations AIDS Agency says almost 40% fewer people in Nigeria and 61 other countries received medication to help prevent HIV infection in 2023 in 2025 compared to the previous year, as global aid cuts severely disrupted preventive health services. In the data presented by the agency, the number of people accessing pre-exposure prophylaxis, known as PrEP, fell by 38%, representing a decline of about 1.2 million people globally. Countries affected include Nigeria, Cameroon, and Uganda. The head of UNAIDS, Winnie Byanyima, described the situation as one of the most serious disruptions in HIV services since the epidemic began, noting that without urgent action, the decline in prevention efforts could lead to a rise in new infections and death in the coming years. And that's Newsbeat for this hour. Thank you for listening. Good afternoon.
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told you, if you are so in love with poverty, don't say what is somebody doing with jet. You just don't have the money to buy jet. You would have bought it. See, pastor, it's not true. I have the money. Apu. Ghanaians will say Aputo. You are lying. See, how do you know? Are you in my heart? Yes, I'm in your heart. And I have many reasons why I know. I know, number one, you had a bike. When God bless you, you bought a car. You could have bought many bikes and shared them. So you are lying. You are not sincere. You say, I want something that will cover me. You didn't see keke. You are lying. Just agree that you are not there yet. He said, this is what is spoiling Nigeria. Preachers like this. You are the one that is spoiling Nigeria because you are not sincere. Why are you looking for promotion at your place of work? Say more money. What is more money? You are nearing prosperity, yet you are fighting. Once we say it in church, you have a problem with it. It's like marital matters. Most married people dealing with them. If he's taught in church, he's behaving as if he doesn't know what we are talking about. I mean, that problem is inside. Are you hearing what we're saying here? I will beat you, no try me. Now, while we teach this, there is something else we must always teach. What the Bible says about the love of money. 1 Timothy 6:10. For the love of money is the root of not some, but all evil. The only problem about this text is that many times people don't understand that you may not have money yet have the love of money. The love of money is not reserved to rich people alone. Many people don't have a dime, love money a lot. They can kill for it. They can cheat for it. They can, without it. And I told somebody sometime back, one of the major ways you know that you have conquered the love of money is that you can give out whatever you have. If you have anything, you cannot give out. I'm not talking about just giving to God. That one, most of us can do it. Even to a neighbor. If you have anything you cannot give out, the thing is controlling you. This is my phone, eh? Now, you can't think it. You can't even, it can't cross your mind that your phone should go out. It's your Isaac. Praise the Lord. No, you must learn these things, even to a neighbor. To somebody in your neighborhood. And I teach you this every time. Buy shoes and give to somebody. Don't buy lesser quality shoes. I used to tell people, and I said, those who know me know what I'm saying. There is nothing I've given to anybody that I cannot use. And that's my own yardstick. If I can't use it, I don't give it. I'm not saying you have used it and finished the life. The shirt, the collar is gone. You know those kind of shirt? The collar is torn. And then you now see it. You say, this one feels Brother Thaddeus. Brother Thaddeus asked me to tell you that he doesn't need it. If you can't use it, don't give him. Praise God. So, and again, of course, notice that one. Even though that one, it takes you not to be reading your Bible diligently to not see it. He did not say money is the root of evil. He said the love of it. Praise the Lord. Question, do you love money? Answer it when you get home. You and your wife, sit down and ask yourself. Babe, how far? Do you think... some of you are so stingy for even your partner. Praise the Lord. Are you in church? So it is the love of money that is the problem. This morning, the Lord told me something. Because I remember that one of the other things that people always argue about when we talk about the blessing, meaning material things, is that they quickly rush to what Jesus said. That it is hard for a rich man to enter the kingdom. Right? Jesus clarified it. Number one, I've shared with you time and again what he said there. It is not hard. Those of you who have needle, you're sewing needle in mind when you read that text. It is not hard for a camel to enter the eye of the needle. It's impossible.

0: If baby camel, they old camel cannot enter. So number one, that's not what Jesus is talking about. It's not meaning you're sewing needle like this. Then camel, you see the way you are putting thread inside. Then it's hard for camel to enter. That one is impossible. Did you hear what I said? Oh, you think it's hard? Should we bring you needle? And let's start with cheek. Let's not use camel. Even a dead cheek that you'll be pressing will still not enter. In fact, make it into a sausage roll and try to push it. It will still not go in. Do you understand that? Needle was the city gate, the smaller part of the city gate. Like many of you in your houses, you have this big gate where the car passes in, and you have that small part where pedestrian entrance, right? It's like that in the city gate. So when they've closed the big gates, the camels will have to, those who come late into the city will have to pass through that small place. And it's very difficult because camels are quite tall. You see, you have to first get the camel to bend down, which is a lot of work. It's not easy to get them to squat. And you literally drag them through the place. That's what Jesus was saying. And in Mark chapter 10, the second account of this text, when you get to, you see Luke 19, Matthew 19, several places, but in Mark chapter 10, the Bible gives us a clearer, Jesus explained, because Jesus perceived that they had misunderstood what he was saying. So he went further to explain it. Mark 10 verse 23, quickly, give me 23. Please be fast.
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0: Mark 10 verse 23. Quickly, give me 23. Okay. Jesus looked round about and said unto his disciples, how hardly shall they that have riches enter into the kingdom of God, right? I said, Pastor, that's it. Reading. Verse 24. And the disciples were astonished. Astonished there means they were shocked. He shocked them. And in Matthew 19, they said, who then can be saved? Which means they were not poor. They didn't say, thank God, we have made it. They said, who then can be saved? Are you here? Pay attention. Are you here? Who then can be saved? Then Jesus, noticing that they put something in mind. He used the word. He said, but Jesus answereth again. They didn't ask a question. So what did Jesus answer? Jesus saw their thoughts, that they had misunderstood what he was saying. So he needed to clarify what he had said. So he said, Jesus answereth again and saith unto them, children, how hard is it for them that trust in riches? So you see, the people that is going to be hard for them are not those who have money, but those who put their trust in riches. He clarified it. He said, how hard will it be for those who put their trust in riches to enter into the kingdom? Are you listening to what we are saying here? So this is quite important. Now, we've taken time to explain to you that the blessing contains both material things and spiritual things, okay? Your place in Christ is part of the blessing, right? And we've explained three things that the blessing is. Now, to the posture of the blessing, and in 5 minutes, I should be done. Number one, which we've already seen, the blessed man has a posture, a position. We said that position is what? In Christ, right? Number two, Psalm 1, verse 1. This morning in our devotion, we saw this. If you don't want to join devotion, I would have just referred you to the devotion now. But the Lord says, I should have mercy on you. Are you here? Are you sure you're here? Can you read it, everybody? Blessed is the man. So this is the positioning of the man. He said, blessed is the man that walketh not in the counsel of the ungodly, nor standeth in the way of sinners, nor sitteth in the seat of discomfort. So this is a position that a blessed man cannot take. Did you hear me? Yes, number one, a blessed man cannot be outside Christ. No matter what he has, he's not blessed. Are you hearing this? No matter what. That's why every Christian should be, you should have pity for anyone who doesn't know Christ. Not trying to be like them. And that's why sometimes you wonder what's wrong in some churches. Because a pastor can actually invite an unbeliever to come and teach the believers how to make it in life. Because he doesn't understand many, many times that the success should not be envied. You don't envy a dead man, no matter how rich he is. If you see a dead man in a coffin, how much is the coffin? They say this coffin is $18 million. And he's wearing rings. How much? They say 24 carat rings.

yourself and look at an unbeliever and you want to be like. It's like that man that is looking at the coffin and saying, I wish I can take his place. Oh God, please exchange us now. How do you talk like that? Are you hearing what we're saying here? Very important. Never forget what I've said. Number one, in Christ. Number two, he doesn't take counsel from the ungodly. And ungodly basically means without God. In Ephesians chapter 2, when you read 11 and 12, it tells you that at one time we were without God. Are you following this? That's what ungodly is. And I've told you before, it does not say, look at Psalm 1, verse 1. It doesn't say, blessed is the man that walketh not in the counsel of the ungodly. Now, that's what it says. But it doesn't mean that you are giving ungodly counsel. It's not the counsel he's talking about. It's the source of the counsel. An unbeliever looks at you and says, you really need to get married, though. Have you considered so and so? He said, God can speak through anybody. Nor standeth in the way of sinners. Now, some believers are standing in the way of sinners and they are establishing themselves in the curse instead of the blessing. What does it mean to stand in the way of sinners? Or who are these sinners? The sinners are those people, usually, who are taking pride in wrongdoing. Are you following this? Have you seen a group of men sit down and they are talking about their side chicks? These are married men. Four. This one says, my own is an Ethiopian. This one says, you've gone to Ethiopia. Me, I'm still in Egypt. This one says, no, me, I like Yoruba. These are married people. Each of them know each other's wives. They are family friends. They talk at home. You see, this is the company of the sinners he's referring to. Are you seeing this? And if you are working in this kind of company, where sin cannot be labeled as sin. It's one thing for you to have a problem with sin that you are dealing with or trusting God to help you with. It's a different thing for you to be in the company where that is not a problem. The normal thing. You can be smoking weed and yet you are competing. Who smokes better? You see? You can be whatever you want to think of. Any vice, any evil thing. And both male and female, there are people like this. The company enables the wrong. Do you understand what I'm saying? And the Bible says that you are not a blessed man if that's how you are walking. Then lastly, this is the posture of the blessed man. He's in Christ, number one. Number two, he is not taking counsel from the ungodly. Number three, he doesn't stand in the way of sinners. Number four, look at it. He doesn't sit in the seat of discomfort. Who are discomfort? Discomfort are mockers. You know, people who mock spiritual things, they are scornful people. For instance, look here. I'm closing you already. That's the last thing I'm sharing with you, so pay attention. Have you seen people who mock anything spiritual? Once you talk about your life in God, they mock it. You see, they go to church. In this day and age, there are no real churches in this world again. All pastors are thieves. All people like you are goats. The old pastors are thieves. You know, Reverend was talking about this during camp meeting, right? You are a security man, you say pastors have failed us. But there are security men that open the door for thieves. Nobody says all security men have failed us. There are lecturers that are sleeping with people and taking blocking. Nobody says all lecturers have failed us. You just generalize everything. And are there bad pastors? Of course. Does that make every pastor a fool? But mockers. They are the ones who say things like, that pastor is using bodyguard. His name of Jesus, if name of Jesus is working, why is he using bodyguard? You know, get sense. Let me teach you. Did they kill Jesus? Is it not his name you are using? Or did you hear that Jesus slept at old age and didn't wake up? They killed him. His disciples, what happened to them? Were they fake because they were killed? They were arrested, taken to prison, and they stayed in the prison. It's not once they, you know, you read of two deliverances of prison. One time Peter, one time Paul and Silas, and you think that God was just delivering them from prison like that. Now only those two times. Every other time they stay in prison. Even Paul, after that first one, the next time where they arrested, he stayed, God no show up again. Now he can't die for the prison. Or you didn't know that his prison Paul died. Then you just sit down and just talk anyhow. But because you are a mocker, such things make sense to you.

0: And they told you that a certain pastor fell sick and died. They said there's no such thing as healing. Mocker. See, if there was healing, why did a pastor? Are you following what I'm saying? You are a mocker. Oh, if there's this, why is this? Mockers. And the Bible says, the blessed man does not sit. You don't allow mockers around you. You are not immune. You are going to be influenced. Very soon you start saying, it makes sense. Oh. And that's how you get to backslide. Bow your heads quickly. I have so much to share with you, but I have to stop. Yes, Lord. Now this is what I want you to do. Talk to the Lord with what ministered to you in the teaching. Some of you, you just need to walk in the empowerment that God has given to you. Trust Him for ideas that will transform your finances. Some of you, you need to repent from the seat that you have sat in, the place you have stood, and the counsel you have carried around. Trust Him to help you. Some of you, you never really thought that putting trust in your qualifications and what have you means that you were establishing yourself in the curse. But now you've heard it by the word of the Lord, so you want to make adjustments there. Do that quickly. Do that quickly. Do that quickly. Thank you, Lord. Yes, Lord, and we give you praise. We recognize that you are the one who helps our hearts, helps our faiths. You are the one that helps us. You are the one that helps us. We put ourselves in your hand as a people in this house that you have called, that our minds will be in the right place, that our bodies will be energized for you, that we will see your word and walk in every blessing that you have proposed for us. We are not going to leave any part of the blessing. We are not going to leave it aside. No, we will walk with you as we should. Thank you, Lord Jesus. Thank you, Lord. Lift those hands above your head and talk to the Lord. Thank you, Lord. Thank you, Lord. Thank you, precious Father.
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19: Attention! The Rotary Club of Akure Prestige proudly invites you to the commissioning at School for the Hearing Pair. Near the State Stadium, Akure, special guest of honor is Ondo State Commissioner for Education, Professor Igbekele Ajibefon. This landmark project is part of the Rotary Club of Akure Prestige's commitment to improving educational facilities and enhancing the welfare of students with special needs. Come and celebrate this remarkable educational project designed to improve the lives and learning environment of students with special needs. The president of the Rotary Club of Akure Prestige for the 2025-2026 Rotary Year and CEO Evergreen Stationery Warehouse, Rotarian Kolawole Ajibade announcer.
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21: 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You can watch us live on Facebook and YouTube at Clam Go TV.
23: 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State Government. 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
24: 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Thursday free medical checkup by 10 a.m. pelu revival ni 4 p.m. Friday revival keje ni 4 p.m. pelu praise night. 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
2: Sonia tomato sachet. 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
3: Please listen to this announcement. Remembrance, remembrance, remembrance. 24th year is gone, just like yesterday. With loving heart and fond memories, we remember today, as always, our beloved wife and mother, late Mrs. Eunice Iyabo Mabayoje Ni Akinwale. It's exactly 24 years ago since you left us without a goodbye. You left a living deep court in our hearts. Yes, it was God's will, but in our hearts, you will continue to live forever. Your death make all our dreams vanished. It has been so difficult to cope without you. Life has never been the same again since you left us. We miss you every minute of every day. Oh no, it's an ache, a sadness, an emptiness that does not ever go away. No word can express our feelings. That's how much we miss you every day. But we thank God for the wonderful memories of you, which is our strength today. Rest in the bosom of the Lord, till we meet to part no more. Good night. Fondly remembered by Oluwa Funmibi Omopariola Mabayoje Ajayi, for and on behalf of Mabayoje's.
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0: offices day for Danco Plaza, Adilosun, beside Olumoto's, opposite Maria Azomta Catholic Hospital, Ikere Road, Ado Ekiti, Ekiti State, or Green Green House on top 0707-484-3351.
1: Please listen to this announcement. This is to inform all students of Comprehensive High School in Lututun Oshoro, current and alumni, that the 50th year's anniversary of our school, CHS in Lututun Oshoro, will take place from September 28th to October 4th, 2026. Arrangements and meetings towards the successful anniversary are currently ongoing every Monday by 8 p.m. prompt. Please do not say you are not aware or not informed. Please participate and join your class set and the necessary committees to ensure an eventful anniversary. Kindly contact Chief Natufu 0803-391-6553. 0803-391-6553. CHS Alumni President and Dr. Fakui Fumi, 0803-044-3668, 0803-044-3668, CHS Alumni Secretary, Announcer, Mr. Folari Iwaye, CHS Alumni PRO.
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0: Good evening and thanks for joining us on Weekend File from Adaba 88.9 FM, Akure, reaching you from Ilaramoke, Ondo State. In tonight's edition, federal government unveils an integrated HIV/AIDS control strategy. Former defense spokesman dies in bandits custody. On the foreign scene tonight, Israel strikes Lebanon as US-Iran peace deal nears. Join us for these and more after the break. I am Abimbola Ogunbadeniyi.
1: This is the news.
0: Vice President Kashim Shettima, APC governors, national leaders of the party, and thousands of supporters are expected in Ado-Ekiti on Tuesday for the grand finale campaign rally of Governor Biodun Oyebanji and his deputy Munisade Afue. The rally, scheduled for the Ekiti Barakpo Pavilion, marks the climax of the governor's statewide re-election campaign ahead of the governorship election. The Bao Election Campaign Council says the event will demonstrate widespread support for Governor Oyebanji's second term bid and showcase the achievements of his administration across key sectors of the state economy. The Campaign Council therefore called on all APC members, supporters and lovers of Ekiti State to turn out en masse and participate in what promises to be a historic gathering and a defining moment in the state's democratic journey, while assuring participants of adequate security and logistics arrangement. The council urged attendees to conduct themselves peacefully and comply with all relevant security and traffic management directives. Now, the convener of the fitness exercise, Power Walk, Honorable Bimbo Daramola, has called on the people of Ekiti State to come out in large numbers to vote for Governor Biodun Oyebanji in the forthcoming governorship election. During the 13th edition of the fitness exercise held in Ado-Ekiti, Daramola said the initiative was designed not only to promote healthy living, but also to highlight and support the achievement of Governor Oyebanji, particularly in the health sector. The former member of the House of Representatives noted that a victory for Governor Oyebanji at the polls would ensure the continuity of ongoing developmental projects and good governance across the state. He noted that the governor's administration has recorded significant achievements in various sectors, making him deserving of another term in office. APC Chairman in Ekiti State, Shola Elesin, described the work as part of efforts to mobilize support for the governor ahead of the election, assuring residents that the governor would not relent in his commitment to the development of Ekiti State during his second term in office.

0: In another beat, the federal government has unveiled plans to construct renewed hope cities in each of the country's six geopolitical zones as part of efforts to tackle Nigeria's housing deficit and expand access to affordable housing. Minister of Housing and Urban Development Engineer Mutaha Rabi Dama disclosed this during an inspection of the renewed Hope City project in Ibeju, Lekki, Lagos. He said the government is also implementing a housing estates program with projects currently under construction in 12 locations nationwide. He said the initiative is designed to provide decent and affordable homes for Nigerians while stimulating economic growth through job creation and increased activities in the construction sector. He added that ongoing inspection visits are aimed at ensuring timely completion and quality delivery of the project. Dama noted that the Ibeju-Lekki project comprises 2,084 housing units, with the Federal Mortgage Bank of Nigeria funding 1,500 of the units under a public-private partnership arrangement. In another development, the National Agency for the Control of AIDS, NACA, has unveiled the National HIV/AIDS Strategic Plan for 2026 to 2030, designed to address emerging challenges in funding, service delivery, and disease control. The Director General of NACA, Dr. Temitope Ilori, says the plan reflects new evidence showing that the epidemic is now largely driven by the general population, especially adolescents and young people.
1: With the dwindling external funding, Nigeria must transit to a new business model with emphasis on sustainability, on country ownership, on country-led and country-owned response. This, the NSP, therefore, prioritizes the full integration of HIV interventions into the national systems across all sectors: the health sector, education, youth, gender, justice, and beyond, eliminating all fragmented programs. The NSP introduces a transformative approach anchored on integration, innovation, and systemic strengthening. Prevention is reframed to address both current and future risk, with greater focus on the general population, especially adolescents and young people.
0: Dr. Ilori noted that with declining donor support, Nigeria must move away from parallel HIV programs and fully integrate HIV services into existing systems, including healthcare, education, gender, youth, and justice sectors. She explained that the initiative represents one of the federal government's bold steps to adopt a new strategy aimed at reducing HIV/AIDS across the country. The chairman of the Independent National Electoral Commission, INEC, Professor Josh Amoguta, says registered voters who lose, damage, or misplace their permanent voters' cards will no longer be automatically disenfranchised under the Electoral Act 2026. Professor Amoguta disclosed this during a meeting with media executives in Ado-Ekiti ahead of the June 20 governorship election in Ekiti State. He explained that the new law allows eligible voters who have previously registered with INEC to obtain certified replacement voter credentials through a simplified process approved by the commission. Amoguta said the reform is one of the key innovations in Electoral Act 2026 aimed at expanding voter participation and ensuring that genuine voters are not denied their constitutional right to vote because of loss or damaged PVCs. The INEC chairman urged eligible voters to familiarize themselves with the new provisions of the Electoral Act and to take advantage of the opportunities created by the reforms. Now talking security, Governor Seyi Makinde of Oyo State says school children and teachers abducted by suspected bandits in Oriri local government area are being held within the Oyo Old National Park. The victims were kidnapped during attacks on schools in Yawota and Aoro Eshinle communities on May 15. Speaking on the ongoing rescue efforts, Governor Makinde said intelligence reports indicate that the abductees remain within the vast national park, which covers about 2,500 square kilometers and stretches across 10 local government areas of the state. The governor explained that the size and difficult terrain of the park have posed significant operational challenges for security agencies. He, however, assured residents that security operatives are working tirelessly and pursuing every credible lead to secure the safe release of the victims. Makinde urged residents to remain vigilant and report suspicious activities through the state's toll-free emergency number 615. Meanwhile, Governor Dikko Umarada of Katsina State has renewed his appeal to bandits operating across the state, urging them to lay down their arms, embrace peace, and take advantage of government reintegration programs. The governor made the appeal while inaugurating a large internally displaced persons, IDPs, housing estate in Ijebia local government area, built under a partnership between the Katsina State Government and the United Nations Development Programme, UNDP. The project includes 152 housing units, a climate peace hub, a veterinary clinic, an entrepreneurship center, and a mini solar power grid aimed at supporting displaced families and rebuilding livelihoods. Governor Rada said the government remains open to dialogue and reintegration, urging those involved in violence to choose peace, return to their communities, and rebuild their lives, while reaffirming efforts to address the root causes of insecurity. The Katsina State Government has confirmed the death of retired Major General Rabi Abubakar while in the custody of bandits, describing the incident as a tragic loss to his family, the state, and the nation. The former director of Defense Information was reportedly abducted alongside his wife and later appeared in a viral video appealing to authorities to meet the demands of his captors in exchange for his release. In a statement, the Commissioner for Internal Security and Home Affairs, Dr. Nasiru Muhazu, said the retired senior military officer died from complications related to diabetes and hypertension while in captivity. The state government expressed deep sorrow over the incident, noting that efforts by security agencies and authorities to secure his release were unsuccessful. It added that development represents a major loss and a painful reminder of the impact of insecurity in the state and the country. Governor Dikko has extended condolences to the bereaved family and pledged continued collaboration with security agencies to bring those responsible for the abduction to justice and strengthen efforts to curb banditry. Meanwhile, the Defense Headquarters has expressed deep sorrow over the death of former Director of Defense Information, retired Major General Rabi Abubakar, who died while in the custody of bandits after being abducted. In a statement signed by the Director of Defense Information, Major General Samaila Uba, the Armed Forces of Nigeria described the late officer as a distinguished soldier who served the country with dedication in several key appointments, including as spokesperson of the armed forces. The military said it's deliberately withheld information from the public on his abduction to allow ongoing rescue efforts by the armed forces and other security agencies. It added that all available operational resources were deployed in an attempt to secure a safe return. The defense headquarters stated that the tragic loss has further strengthened its resolve to combat terrorism and insecurity across the country. Elsewhere, the Economic and Financial Crimes Commission, EFCC, has been urged to urgently investigate a political aide to the Bauchi State Governor, Senator Bala Abdulkadir Mohamed Babayo, over allegations of double employment and salary collection from both federal and state governments. The petition alleges the Leman simultaneously holds two government appointments as chief executive officer accounts, salary grade level 14, under the office of the Accountant General of the Federation at the Federal Ministry of Works in Jos, and as senior special assistant to the Bauchi State Governor on internal security. It further claims that the aide has been receiving salaries and allowances from both the federal and the Bauchi State government, as a situation the petition describes as abuse of public office, conflict of interest, and unlawful enrichment. Responding to the allegation, Leman described them as baseless and politically motivated, saying he has referred the petition to his lawyers for review and will respond appropriately. 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Join us in the second part, where we bring you foreign entertainment and sports news. Stay with us. We will be right back.

0: 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You can also subscribe to our YouTube channel on Adaba FM TV. And now to the rest of the foreign news, or the foreign of the news from the foreign scene. Israel strikes Lebanon as US-Iran peace deal nears. Let's join Ayola Fatokun for details.
1: Good evening and welcome to Foreign News on Weekend File. Two opposition figures in the Democratic Republic of Congo were injured after clashes erupted during a protest against plans to amend the country's constitution. The rally, held outside the parliament building in the capital, Kinshasa, was dispersed by police following confrontations between opposition supporters and pro-government activists. Police reportedly fired tear gas at demonstrators as violence broke out, with stones thrown during the unrest. The protest was organized by the C64 Opposition Coalition, which opposes efforts by supporters of President Félix Tshisekedi to amend constitutional provisions that currently limit president to 2 terms in office. Tshisekedi's second and final term is due to end in 2028. The opposition has described the proposed constitutional changes as a threat to democracy and national stability. At least 5 people have been killed in separate Israeli attacks across southern Lebanon, despite reports that Iran and the United States are close to reaching an agreement aimed at ending hostilities in the region. Pakistan, which has been mediating talks between Tehran and Washington, says the final test of a proposed peace agreement has been reached, although some procedural steps are still being concluded. Pakistan's Foreign Minister Ishaq Dar also held discussions with his Swiss counterpart amid report that the agreement could be signed in Geneva. Iranian Foreign Minister Abbas Araghchi said a memorandum of understanding with the United States to end the conflict has never been closer, while U.S. President Donald Trump echoed the optimism by sharing the statement on his social media platforms. Meanwhile, the United States says it has shot down multiple Iranian attack drones targeting vessels in the Strait of Hormuz, despite indications from both Washington and Tehran that a possible agreement to end the conflict could be within reach. U.S. President Donald Trump had earlier announced what he described as a great settlement, expressing optimism that an agreement might be concluded within days. However, a U.S. defense official disclosed that American forces intercepted 2 Iranian drones on Thursday night after they allegedly targeted vessels navigating the strategic waterway. U.S. Central Command later confirmed that additional way attack drones were also destroyed. That's it on Foreign News. I'm Ayola Fatokun. Thanks for listening. Good evening.
0: Thank you, Ayola. And from the showbiz world tonight, actress Aduni Adeh threatens lawsuit over alleged false report. Over now to Oluwanifemi Adebayo.
2: Good evening and welcome to Entertainment News on Weekend File. Nollywood actress Aduni Adeh has threatened to sue an Instagram blog for allegedly misrepresenting her comment about the father of her child. The actress accused the platform of combining separate posts and comment to create what she described as a false narrative. The controversy began after Aduni responded to a fan on TikTok who praised her for keeping personal matters private. She later expressed outrage over a report based on the exchange, claiming the blog has repeatedly targeted and ridiculed her over the past decade. The actress said the platform deliberately merged 2 unrelated posts to distort her remarks. She noted that she had gathered evidence and would seek legal redress, adding that the blog had profited from using her name and should be held accountable. Lastly, on entertainment news, former Big Brother Naija housemate Thelma Lawson has explained why she rejected a romantic proposal from fellow reality star Rude Boy during their time on the show. Speaking during the final episode of the reunion program, Thelma said she turned down Rude Boy because she did not consider him the type of person she would want around her son. She cited his lifestyle,

0: tattoos and behavior as reasons for her decision. Thelma noted that while she was open to being friends with Ruboy, she did not see him as a suitable romantic partner. Ruboy, however, admitted expressing interest in a relationship with Thelma, but denied being angry over a decision. He also accused fellow housemate Otega of betraying his trust after he confided in him about his feelings for Thelma. And that's entertainment news on Weekend File. I am Oluwani Femi Adebayo. Thank you for listening. Good evening to you.
1: Thank you, Oluwani Femi. And finally, talking sports tonight, Olayinka Ojo is our guide.
2: Five-time world champions Brazil begin their 2026 World Cup campaign on Saturday with a high-profile clash against Morocco, one of the surprise semi-finalists from the 2022 edition, in a standout group stage encounter. The expanded tournament, featuring 48 teams, continues with four matches on the opening day. Scotland make their first World Cup appearance since 1998 when they faced debutant Haiti in Boston, while Qatar take on Switzerland in Santa Clara. Australia will also meet Turkey in Vancouver later in the day. All eyes will be on Brazil in New Jersey as they aim to end a 24-year-old wait for a World Cup title. Coach Carlo Ancelotti, making his World Cup debut, express confidence that his squad has quality and experience to compete with the best, despite injury concerns to key players including Neymar, Rodrigo and Entavoa. Morocco head into the fixture with renewed confidence after their historic 2022 semi-final run. Coach Mohamed Kouaibi described the match against Brazil as a key test of his team's strength, noting that even though Brazil may not be at their peak, they remain one of footballers' most formidable sides. Turkish champion Galatasaray have reportedly turned down €120 million offer from Atletico Madrid for Nigerian striker Victor Osimhen, reaffirming their determination to retain one of the most prized assets. Reports indicate the Spanish club submitted the bid as part of efforts to strengthen their attacking options. Galatasaray has said to have rejected the proposal outright, making it clear that the Super Eagles forward is not for sale despite growing interest from top European clubs. The reported offer would have represented a record transfer fee for the Istanbul-based side. Osimhen joined Galatasaray from Napoli last summer in a deal worth €75 million and has enjoyed an impressive campaign, scoring 22 goals and providing 8 assists as the club secure another Turkish league title. His performances have attracted attention from several major clubs across Europe. The club's decision to reject Atletico's approach suggests they value the Nigerian international highly and are determined to keep him as a key part of their plans for the future. And lastly, on sport news tonight, Croatia football legend Luka Modric could be set for a return to Real Madrid following reports that the Spanish giants are planning a role for the former midfielder after his playing career. Reports indicate that Real Madrid president Florentino Perez is keen to bring Modric back to the club in a leadership, ambassadorial or sporting department capacity once he decides to return from the professional football. The 40-year-old left Real Madrid in 2025 after a trophy-laden 13-year spell and joined Italian side AC Milan. During his time at the Santiago Bernabeu, Modric won 28 titles and established himself as one of the club's greatest ever players. Although no official appointment has been announced, reports suggest the door remains open for Modric to return to the club in any capacity he chooses, further strengthening his long-standing relationship with the Spanish giants. And that's sport news on Weekend File. My name is Olayinka Ojo.
1: Thank you, Olayinka. With that sports package, we have come to the end of today's edition on Weekend File, as edited by Ayola Fatokun. On behalf of the production crew, I am Abimbola Ogunbadini, saying thanks for listening. Good evening.
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2: 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I love Sonia Tomato Sachet. The color is so red, so thick, so tasty. 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
0: Elomi frara e. O lo ku si kan ga to lo je gbese.
1: Many committed suicide because they incurred debt.
0: Tori gbese.
1: Because of debt.
0: O se nta lo awon yan wa nta tele.
1: As they were running, the people were running. O lo
0: da oni gbese o de lo ku si
1: kan. He ran and jumped into the well.
0: O je bi laye o tun je bi lo.
1: Guilty or not, and he never to come.
0: Mo fe ko mo leni ko si eni to para e to le don.
1: I want you to know that nobody take his life can make him.
0: Ko si beni o se le ni pe to ko si beni se lo lagbara to.
1: The calling of God upon the fellow, no matter how powerful he may be.
0: Mommy, iran o le je gbesi.
1: You may incur debt.
0: Ti eni pe
1: o
0: ni gba o pe Olorun ma san.
1: I believe that all will pay.
0: Elomi a ma se ru a ma ba.
1: Many be running and be scared.
0: Iwe Peteru ori 5:8.
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1: pe under that carefulness
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1: e. Implicate themselves.
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1: 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They be doing something else.
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0: 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Oni kilo de oni won wa so pe adiyewo lo ye sile
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1: those are that thing deeply
0: pap kin lo kwadi ye ti momo yin wo nbe
1: and the woman is looking at
0: ateyin e
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1: and he said the same problem
0: ologun yen fe bere
1: he said the problem was starting
0: e je kun lo ba baba
1: go let me go
0: mo ni
1: daddy
0: pa try o
1: don't try it
0: to ba try e
1: you try it
0: o pada wo ma ti e lodo eniyan
1: mo go to that fellow again
0: ogun oni bore wa
1: you shall not be overcome
0: e tesi waju
2: e ma wa le ile koja
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2: e ma sora nitori esan ta yin
0: yes
2: biki ni o tin ke lamuram o ni kakiri
0: yes
2: o wa ni ti yo paje
0: mami o wa
1: is looking for him to devour
0: o ye ka koju ija si
1: we must wage war against him
0: ben is that wa koju ija si
1: wage war against him
0: olore ofe ni olorun
1: god is gracious
0: o ni kini mo pe olore ofe
1: god is gracious
0: o ni yonu
1: he is full of compassion
0: o mo pe on la kan koja
1: he knows you are passing through some ordeals
0: sa ma woran ma konju beta mo kan le anti put down ejo yin ranjo lorin ma konju ejo o tun kunle
1: he knelt down
0: o soro yen mo mo ntori
1: she said it and what she saw
0: o le ma so eni to e ma sare le en to wa nwaju o le jo olo soruko olon be yen o de do mo de wo bayi o yen de need two money ninu me
1: the reward was meaningful to me
0: eni to da labo to ta so won pe won na oni de be
1: who told you not become the dears
0: ah e jo ma oju lo nkan ewure to njalu basa
1: ah the goat was
0: no ma fi be yen wa la sori eni
1: for it to be eating
0: on kan ju fun
1: why is it in a hurry
0: nkan to e pe won na fi kopo lori e je
1: to boil the
0: so ibi to ba mo ma debi
1: I will get to some place
0: ta mo kan ba wa nipo
1: imani
0: ayin ni bo mo le bayi ma ni lokan
1: do have it in my
0: da kan mo ma debi
1: at the time I will get there
0: ma de debi ti gbo pe ah ti ma debi sa
1: if you say when if I get there
0: awon to nbo gba
1: those are we coming
0: ori awon to nbo ni je ode be
1: they are going to suffer they
0: are going to suffer ori awon to nbo ko le je ode be
1: there are some not allowed to
0: ori pe o pick pe ke lo fe de be se
1: because I'm not planning to do things good
0: in way 24
1: proverbs 24
0: ewese 10
1: like 10
3: bi mo ba re wesi ni ojo iponju
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0: mommy o ti ton niyan o
1: if you are waiting in the day of tribulation your power is too small
0: o la iponju koja o se kini kan koja o ba re wesi
1: and you are waiting
0: otitan
1: you are gone
0: ma re wesi
1: don't be worried
0: e gbaradi
1: be ready
0: gbogbo eyan odo te mu e mura
1: you see me looking
0: at me ma ba won se yahoo daddy brother ma ba won se
1: start don't practice yahoo
0: to ba lo school lo kose
1: you're going to school go and learn a job
0: eni kan meje ni se owo dani
1: things be engaged
0: mama gbogbo eyan obirin e ma se business
1: are you with my trade
0: e gbadu akise wa lowo yin
1: for you to be
0: ma se ole
1: don't be a lazy type
0: wa ri pe la be akitiyan e olorun pada ran e lowo
1: your struggle the lord will help you
0: ki je be ko ma sun koko ma wo kegbe de ma no now
1: that you be sleeping and your colleagues will be going ahead
0: ole oraye wa
1: lazy ones are miserable
0: mommy ole oraye wa
1: are miserable
0: elomi tori soro ti dadakuda
1: only because of problem they become something else
0: o ti die o ti die elomi tori soro
1: they become something else
0: ko gbagbo pe ohun le jade ninu isoro mo
1: believe they can be free from that problem.
0: Anyway, we Job 14 verse 14.
1: Job 14 verse 14.
0: Job 14 verse 14.
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0: El point.
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1: you never believe that they shall be
0: taken se ti le la pa mi
1: won this problem
0: mo de kawe mi o fi jeun
1: mo
0: se bayi gun rara
1: you are getting no job no
0: oni te eyan ba ku na tun ye
1: if a man dies he will live again
0: o ku tori pe gbogbo ta gbe se ko le se
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0: eni te gbe nawo ti o nawo ti ku
1: someone that have no money is dead
0: gbogbo ta gbe se ti o le se
1: o ku ni you cannot do your debt
0: beti o gbodo ni reti pe isodo
1: Oh, there is renewal.
0: Isodokun.
1: There is renewal.
0: Oni mo tile la koja. 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
1: Man cannot receive go.
0: Ko ma gba ibi ojo.
1: Without even of a day.
0: Ki lo se Job?
1: What happened to Job?
0: To fi succeed.
1: What made him succeed?
0: O ni emi mu lokan le.
1: He have the spirit of boldness.
0: O ni emi akin.
1: He have the spirit of an
0: eagle. O le wo go iwaju.
1: And he was looking at the goal.
0: Ko wo ore.
1: He wasn't looking at friend.
0: Ko wo atini sise.
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0: at. 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
0: no afi seyin ni
1: I you throw it back
0: wa wo seyin
1: it will be forgotten
0: wa sa si waju
1: you run forward
0: emi na re
1: I'm here
0: o de tin da fun bayi
1: I'm making it already
0: wa won ti pada seyin
1: you fly back
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1: no baton
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0: o le ku si oluwa ni ki so fun obe
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1: that's it
0: won le kejo
1: the side is not the one
0: o ba da ri mi oje yan
1: now become argument
0: dara
1: no
0: o ti ku
1: is that
0: abi ya se wa la nje
1: we are suffering fasting
0: o wa wo won
1: was looking at them
0: o de gbede won
1: and he was hearing that
0: bible no ba yin so giri
1: and he faced the wall
0: o wa sokun
1: he wept
0: igba to ya
1: at the time
0: o ni egbon
1: zebra
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1: thought even for me
0: olorun study
1: the lord turned into good
0: ibi le ro si mi
1: thought even for
0: me gbe bi to ro si yin
1: all even that thought for you
0: to gbin le ro si yin
1: family back
0: o ya ko di testimony o di ayo o di ayo ibi re to no ko le de yen
1: that same place they turn
0: to no me o le de yen
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1: Adaba yo.
2: Yes, sir.
3: Oh,
2: yeah, we're in
3: it.
2: But oh, yeah, we're in it.
3: Yes, sir.
2: A year, Kobe.
3: Kobe.
2: You want no good.
3: Yes, sir.
2: Yes, sir.
3: Yes, sir.
2: Titi Denny.
3: Yes, sir.
2: Don't go, Dara. Yes,
3: sir.
2: So get on.
3: Oh, God, you know.
2: Toribe.
3: Yes, sir.
2: What if he said to you?
3: Yes, sir.
2: Oh, God,
3: yes,
2: sir. Oh, God, yes, sir.
3: Oh, God, yes, sir.
2: To swear, yeah, red, I
3: want to go.
2: In a begadi. In a begadi. In a begadi. Jadio.
3: Oh, yes, sir.
2: Lagometa.
3: Lagometa.

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0: Love is a lot of things to many people. 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

Love is not just a feeling. It's a language spoken by the heart. 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Good evening and welcome to a space where we talk about love every Saturday 9:30 PM. Here, all we do is talk about the entirety of love, all that has to do with love, you know, topics, issues that you don't even, you know, you don't even think about when it comes to relationship, when it comes to marriage, the entirety of love. The first segment, the topics comes up and we, you know, we talk about it, we trash it, we share our thoughts concerning the topic. While on the second segment, this is the lounge itself. This is the lounge with Adife. This is where you get to express yourself. You get to talk. You get to share your pains and your joy, the sweetness, the sour part, you know, the good parts, the bad part. And you're not being judged. Here you get to talk freely. All right, welcome. Once again, I'd like you to listen to the song before we get into the dew for the day, because you know time is no longer on our side, and tonight I have something special for you. Just wait for it. I'll be right back.

All right, we know that sometimes when we talk about things that work in relationships or marriages, we know that 50 to 60% chance of these things working, it varies from different marriage to marriage. Yeah. And a lot of times this has to do with individual circumstances, their priorities, their cultural backgrounds, the kind of people, the kind of people around them while growing up, what they grew with, the kind of family they came from, the kind of company that they keep. Now, someone who, let's take a look, for example, at family, someone who came from a family that he or she never experienced love between both parents. No hug, no short sentence as I love you. No words of encouragement from both parents to each other. You know, all he or she has witnessed is harsh words between both parents. How do you expect that kind of person to show love when it comes to his or her relationship? We know that there are exceptions. There are persons that grew up, you know, they were intentional about themselves by learning on their own. Yes, there are people like that. But a lot of those children that came out from this a kind of family and ended up not being able or not being capable of showing love when it comes to relationships and when it comes to marriage. It affects them, it gets to them, it does a lot to them, except for when something, maybe a lot of work is being done on that kind of a person. And despite love works better when the foundation is solid. And despite the fact that the things that works for marriages varies, there are some

0: their husband for sex, if it's right or wrong. Some persons gave their own view, some persons gave their own beliefs, some persons gave their own thoughts concerning this. And trust me, these thoughts are valid. They are really valid. They are not to be discarded. Yes, and these emotions, these feelings, they are valid. All right, this evening, that's a series that we started. We are going to be talking about sex for some series for some couple of weeks now. We are going to be doing that. It's a series. And I won't be doing this alone. We're going to be having an expert opinion on this program, whereby after that you call in to also, you know, air your own opinion concerning the topic. Though we can't talk about the entirety of sex, because when it comes to marriage, it has a lot of sides to it. Sex has a lot of sides to it, of which we cannot exhaust. But as time goes on, we will unravel some things that you have to know, the benefit, you know, in different aspects. So trust me, tonight, concerning our last week's topic, I have an expert opinion, and I'm going to get that on right now. We have in person of she's a therapist, a marriage counselor, a premarital counselor. Yes, she gives advice, she counsels in person of Mrs. Bolade Bola. Yes, and you'll be listening to her right now concerning last week's topic. So for a few minutes, I would like us to listen. Then we'll come back, we'll take calls from you, and you air your opinion and also ask questions. Please feel free, okay? Okay, I guess it's acting up, but it's coming up now. All right.
1: Good day to you, Bimbo.
2: Thank you for answering my call and coming on the show.
1: Thank you for inviting me.
2: Yes, Ma. All right. Let's take a look at this. So my African men, I won't say African men generally, because a lot of them might not really like that. And while some of them might like it. So the question is that the African men mentality concerning their wives approaching them for sex. What do you think about this? Just give us an overview.
1: I look at this on four main points: religion, culture, exposure, and social media. For religion, I talk about premarital counseling. And when you talk of premarital counseling, that means your pastor, somebody's in the counseling department. We have lectured you before going into marriage proper. And if they actually lectured you well, they will let you know that it's not out of place for a woman to ask for sex. And it's always the last topic when it comes to premarital counseling. Now, culture, some culture believe that, in fact, European people don't even talk to their children, their girls, about sex. But things have been eroded now because there's sex education in schools. You can go on Google, so there's more exposure on that. Culture has been eroded. So when you talk of exposure, where have they gone to? They've gone abroad, they have mixed people at work. So some ladies discuss about sex freely among themselves. Yeah. Then you talk of social media. When you go on social media, you can see, just put what you want to know on it. And it will bring you pictures, images, videos. But there is nothing bad in a woman asking her husband for sex. Well, fundamental human right does not come in here. But it depends on the two of them, what they have, they should have discussed about sex from the beginning. Then you should be able to know who your husband is. I'm a Christian. You know, I believe, and the scripture says, you deal with your spouse according to knowledge. The way you know your husband, maybe it's a fun, loving time. That when you stick together, you're watching television, it's touching you, and it's giving you signs. Mm-hmm. Some couples, right from morning, they give themselves signs. Maybe their conversation, their text messages, before it is night. You know, and we all know that when you talk of sex, it's not just going in, it's not just garbage in and out. You have to prepare the lady. That's sex is not about the man enjoying it alone. It's both of them. So, and we are taught and we have known that even a woman has a right to tell the husband, this is the way I like it, this is the way I like it.
2: Yeah.
1: So, expression, she can express herself. And what you are talking about now, temperament is there.

0: You have some people who are melancholy, you are phlegmatic, you have some people who are sanguine or choleric. It can be any of them in this four temperaments. So whoever can express better, whoever can shape up us tonight, what's going to happen? You know, I see nothing wrong in that. Yeah. We are all human beings. We know how we enjoy ourselves. Yes. And let me tell you, once sex is out of marriage, forget it.
1: All right. You've already said a lot in this short period of time, because talking about religion, talking about culture,
0: exposure.
1: Yeah. Talking about religion, even the Bible says the husband is, you're not the owner of your body.
0: Yes.
1: Your wife owns your body.
0: Yes.
1: And you own your wife's body. Mm-hmm. So, like, you know, some people don't still believe this. Like, I don't want us to go into religion right now, but it's really pushing me. Mm. So some people don't want to take this. They don't want to believe. They don't want to understand, even though they read it in the word. Now, coming to culture, some men, when you even talk about it, they look at you and say, like they have this feeling that you can't talk about sex.
0: If you are telling somebody, your spouse now, especially men, men like respect.
1: Yes.
0: Now, if you are telling your husband, I'm sorry.
1: It depends, the tone.
0: So the way you approach your husband for sex differs.
1: Matters.
0: If you approach your husband and say, tonight I go die, you know. Some men will like it. This girl, she knows it.
1: They like it.
0: She's aggressive.
1: Yeah.
0: But some will just say your husband is eating, and you are rubbing his head. You are rubbing his back. He knows that. He will say, "She mean that jaw and things like that." But he likes it. What? For some, you are in the kitchen. You are washing. And the man is all over you, and you are saying, "Leave me alone." But you know what he wants.
1: Yeah.
0: So it differs.
1: Yeah,
0: sex should be carefully taught and talked about.
1: Yes.
0: So that don't sell people fire unnecessarily.
1: Yeah, all right, thank you very much.
2: All right, I'm sure we have listened to that, and she mentioned something, or the marriage counselor, the therapist in person of Mrs. Boladi Bola, we just heard from her. She mentioned something about she mentioned three things that I want us to take a look at. She mentioned the couples trying to get themselves in the mood. If you understand what she said, trying to get themselves in the mood, maybe in the afternoon while chatting before night, and a lot of couples don't do this. Some couples don't do this. Even some men, if the wife is trying to say some things in the chats before night, trying to get the husband to understand that, oh, I'm in the mood, some of them feel somehow. Yeah, I'm not shades, but you know, some men are actually not built that way. It might be due to different things, different factors. Like she has mentioned, culture, religion, social media. She mentioned something else, like the group you found yourself, your belief, your religion. Maybe due to a cultural background. So a lot of factors affect this. And for some, it's awkward. Yeah. You know, you're in this shoe and you're listening right now. And you feel, is it really right? Is it right? And we'll be doing more of this. We're going to be talking more about this. We're going to delve deep into this. And we're going to be doing this together. We're going to have expert opinion on this topic so that you will not just think I'm just coming here to just talk. Because either you like it or not, these things are happening, and they are issues in some people's marriages. You might feel, is that really happening? It is. And if you're listening right now, you think that you are alone in this. No, you're not. A lot of persons are going through what you are going through. You're not alone in this. Don't think it's only peculiar to you. No, it's not. Some persons are going through that. They're going through, maybe the other partner can express his or herself when it comes to their sexual desire, and the other person find it difficult. Sometimes they find it difficult. It's not their fault. Why sometimes Some people just feel, why would you say that? That means you're not, you don't have morals. Some people believe you don't have morals when you do that. But some, it's just because it's difficult for them. It's not their fault. Now, tonight, I would like you to call in for the second segment for you to, you know, express yourself. What do you think about what the therapist has said? What do you want to express? What question do you have to ask tonight? And your thoughts about this. These are the numbers for you to dial to be part of the program. 081-6251-9991. 081-6251-9991. Or 090-3436-4982. 090-3436-4982. 081-6251-9991. Hello.
3: Hello.
2: Hello, good evening.
3: It's ABU from Allah.
2: Okay. So, yeah. What's your thought about that?
3: Do that accept a woman to be asking her husband or a response for sex? Is it ideal?
2: Okay, you are asking if it's ideal.
3: Yes, is it ideal?
2: Okay, before the end of the program, I would give out a number for you to send your questions. Every question that you have, just send your questions to that number, to any of the numbers I'll be giving out, okay?
3: Okay.
2: And also, you can call the number, all right, for counseling, for questions. Just call the number, okay?
3: Okay.
2: I'm going to, like, put out the I'll put out the number, okay?
3: Okay,
2: all right.
3: Thank you
2: very much. 081-6251-9991 or 090-3436-4982. You might be surprised that you're not the only one with that thought that you have within you. No. Don't think you're the only one. So, ask. There is no crime in asking questions. When it comes to your marriage, you have to ask questions. Because not knowing does not mean that you have done a terrible thing. Unless you choose not to ask, then you choose to be in ignorance. That's you choosing to be in ignorance. Hello. Hello.
4: Hello,
2: good evening.
4: Good evening.
2: Your name and where you're calling from. And you can decide not to say your name. Just express yourself. Oh, I lost that call. You can also do well to call this number for your sponsorship and adverts. We have to go on the show. Our time is far spent. We have to go on the show. Okay, for your sponsorships and adverts, and also you can also call that number. Okay, let me pick this call before we go. Hello.
5: Hello, good evening.
2: Good evening. Your name and where you're calling from, and you can decide not to say your name. You want?
5: Yeah, I appreciate you for the program you have presented before the public.
2: Okay.
5: Yes, concerning the matter of marriage for wife to ask her husband for sex, there's nothing bad with it.
2: All right.
5: Because a woman in the house, if you do not perform your duty as a husband, if you don't satisfy them, they will not feel happy.
2: Mm.
5: So I encourage the husband who, the men who have wives, they should satisfy their wife.
2: All right. Thank you very much for your thoughts on that. I really appreciate. All right, for your sponsorship and advert, you can call this number 081-6993-6807. And you can also send your questions. You can call. Don't call the numbers now, please, so that you will not interrupt my live session, okay? And you can also call 090-4580-6133. 090-4580-6133. Those are the numbers for you to call and to also send your questions. You can share your story. Just call the number you want to ask questions for advice. Just call the numbers and you'll be attended to. Okay, please don't call them now, so that you will not disrupt my live session. All right, thank you very much for joining on the program tonight. I really appreciate your time and your thoughts on the topic. Till next week, you know I love, right? I will always love love because love is a beautiful thing. Thank you so much. Adufe Orekelewa loves you so much and there is nothing you can do about it. All right, enjoy yourself with this and don't worry, trust me, you are in the safe hands. Till next week, I love you all.

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I'm not sorry, but I'm sorry, I'm sorry.

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3: I decree.
2: Agbara to kola ti mo ri ore ni.
3: Power that head to see you laughing.
2: To lo mo fe ri ko
3: ma re. They don't want to see you laughing.
2: Leni.
3: Today
2: ki won tuka.
3: Hey man.
2: They have got that. Agbara to kola.
3: Power that head it.
2: Lati mo ri e ko ma joke.
3: When they see you dancing. Why?
2: Agbara to kola.
3: Power that head it.
2: Lati ri e po re ni.
3: When they see you rejoicing.
2: Agbara to kola.
3: Power that head it.
2: Lati ri e po njo.
3: When they see you dancing.
2: Agbara to kola.
3: Power that head it.
2: Abi se da to kola.
3: Other person that head it.
2: Lati ri
3: when they see you rejoicing,
2: you want to
3: cry.
2: Hey, man,
3: I pray.
2: If it's you want to report, a liar.
3: Where they thought you never have joy.
2: Oh, Lord, liar.
3: Hey, man, you have joy again.
2: See, I was so ya.
3: Beat your chest. I will not win. I will not see sorrow.
2: All
3: your enemies wishing me to cry. You will cry. You enemies want me to be put to shame. You will be put to shame. I will not be put to shame. Bible tells me tears of joy will be
2: had
3: in the camp of the righteous. From today in my home tears of joy over my work, tears of joy in my marriage, shouts of joy over my children, shouts of joy. You expect my shame, you will be put to shame in the name of Jesus.
2: Amen.
3: I pray from today in your home, shouts of joy. I told you we are praying
2: nitori kalema siri
3: so that we cannot dip things.
2: It did to profit
3: the day. The reason why many are not lifted, sir, is that
2: I want tani won mu lore.
3: They took their enemies as their friends.
2: Share aye won pelu.
3: And they keep sharing their life with these enemies.
2: Siri oko to duro ti yawo.
3: I've seen the husband that stood against the wife.
2: Won ni jodi
3: that no, I will never let you rise.
2: Siri yawo to
3: duro. I've seen the wife that stood against husband.
2: But Siri egbo to duro.
3: I've seen that brother stand against younger one.
2: Now tam ba wa fadua wadi.
3: Except you find that in prayers.
2: I see many am bani.
3: How do you know who you're talking with?
2: Many ambassadors.
3: How do you know who you are talking to?
2: Ati se many ambi
3: aye ni lelowo. How do you know who you are committing your life to?
2: Olo message me.
3: Many send me messages.
2: Baba authority.
3: Daddy.
2: Agbadua pelu
3: yi. We are praying with you now.
2: Aleri.
3: But no testimony yet.
2: Nka akoko ni pe.
3: Number one thing.
2: Eya ma tu asiri aye e fun ota.
3: You know you can expose your life to your enemy.
2: Si o de ro pe ore ni.
3: And you think it's your best friend.
2: Oni je ke yin odide.
3: They will not let you rise now.
2: Inu leyan wa.
3: Ojo mi ti ma ri sabi ti.
2: Eya o si loju.
3: Not without.
2: Kini woli
3: so what was proper said again?
2: Hey, bon Judas is a loji ota
3: Jesus. How did Judas become an enemy of Jesus?
2: Kilo de ti Samson ma fe yawo.
3: Why will Samson marry a wife?
2: Ti yawo e de ma je ota.
3: And the wife is his enemy.
2: Ti o ba ti e wa jina.
3: Are you putting that too far?
2: Kini ti Joseph?
3: What about Joseph?
2: Ta mo baba e.
3: We saw disciples.
2: Now o ye ko ranti.
3: You should remember.
2: Oro Abraham.
3: The case of Abraham.
2: Ati Lord.
3: And Lord.
2: Now so ri no aye ta wa.
3: In this life, sir.
2: Eniyan to fe ko dide.
3: The people that want you to rise.
2: Iwo nikan ni
3: fura. Only person,
2: anytime
3: Igbakuba
2: party fall
3: that you fall
2: si owo awon ore
3: to the head of friends
2: bi ota
3: friends like enemies. Number one thing
2: si o mo sele ni
3: that be happiness
2: won mo je lara e
3: they will be feeding from you
2: won to mo gan
3: e I'll be mocking you.
2: Awon ajeni
3: parasites
2: geni je
3: they are parasites
2: opolopo awon to nwo ti won patewo fun
3: e that are bloody you
2: aja to fe geyan je
3: ni they are like dogs that want to bite you
2: but one is strength
3: but the dog is strong to bite you yet
2: feed you
3: when you not feed them
2: hey agbara lati
3: bite they not have strength to bite you
2: spiritually won block here
3: they are blocked away
2: je ngbadua
3: let me pray
2: gbogbo eni to be janu emi
3: all those fighting you spiritually
2: so don rarin ni gbagba
3: but smiling with you physically
2: asiri won ko
3: ti
2: in the name of Jesus, people that love with you,
3: I want to be ready.
2: But they mock you privately.
3: When you call, won't be
2: friend to friend, they shall be disgraced.
3: Hey, man,
2: I told you to when they shall be disgraced. In the name of
3: Jesus,
2: in the name of
3: Jesus,
2: in the name of
3: Jesus.
2: Now, one more bed, Jacquelou, or somebody or your fake care.
3: When they receive little grace,
2: and Kaka care to say,
3: don't that little thing you did
2: be a mistake,
3: like a mistake.
2: What they want it,
3: they will never be like
2: I have never been your friend.
3: Don't even want to go on your head, okay?
2: One ti won gba mu
3: they are not looking for how to trap you
2: just little things
3: come back and shake you
2: and one man so eh
3: they will capitalize on it they will turn it to money
2: one man so eh
3: that is that
2: now one breath si wa roju eh
3: they will not begin to report you about
2: lati dan karu
3: just to scatter this
2: one man fe no bank
3: they will use them not to slander you
2: oh my god
3: my
2: god about shake the billia number three
3: ikata
2: won ma wa di bo se ma ran awon lowo.
3: They will be looking for how you will help them.
2: Ni akoko to ni.
3: Even in the time when you don't have.
2: Don't let it fit you.
3: Just so that they can report you.
2: What they know that is not convenient.
3: Oh, Baba, ke ko le se se pe lasiko yen.
2: For you to do.
3: That ni that is
2: won ma so e debe.
3: They will monitor to that level.
2: Awon ti asiri won godo tun ni mo
3: so. Those that people that must be reviewed to you.
2: Oh, yin o ma won to yin.
3: Many people don't know those that surround you.
2: E kan gbadua ni.
3: You are just praying.
2: Eh, woli.
3: Ah, prophet.
2: Eh, aresi agba.
3: You are not seeing answer now.
2: Ma fojo make gbadua lori
3: eleyi. For 2 days we be praying on this.
2: So so awon ore re.
3: Do you monitor your friends?
2: Do you monitor?
3: So moro moro to ni.
2: So so awon
3: mo ya. Do you know the people you have?
2: Omo iya to ni.
3: Even your siblings.
2: Ko je pe tori ko bere ran lowo eyo.
3: That because they ask for one help.
2: Oh, sir.
3: And you could not do that time.
2: Tele to ti se.
3: They forget all the ones
2: that come before. Ore to support you.
3: That you at the time support them.
2: Si oran ti eleyi to ti se.
3: They don't remember it again.
2: But ti won gbe o lori pe.
3: They not carry on their head.
2: Oni o se.
3: That did not do the present for.
2: Then the subu e no wa
3: tele. They are looking for
2: example. Mo gbadua.
3: I pray.
2: Ero won lori mi lori
3: e
2: ko ni
3: se
2: won fo wara won se
3: they
2: will do that they will do that in the name of Jesus awon yan ni o ma be se competition
3: they are just competing with you
2: awon ore to ba yan se competition
3: friends that compete with you
2: they have competition
3: one day me fagagbaga
2: on to ba ti se yan na be se
3: anything you do they want to do
2: sora fun won
3: beware of them
2: o gbo eni to je pe to ba ri bag lo
3: so that when they see a bag with you
2: iru e lo fe ra
3: they want to buy that time
2: o ba ra so lorun e
3: they see on you. They want to put that
2: camera. Awon o ni ogbon ati nu da
3: ti. They don't have creative wisdom.
2: To ba ti se.
3: If it's anything you do.
2: Mo fe se.
3: They want to copy.
2: To ba ti mo.
3: Anything you know.
2: Mo fe mo.
3: They want to know it.
2: So.
3: Awon ko to copy.
2: Get the bedu asata.
3: Every people.
2: They say I want to connect with people that you are connected with.
3: I want you omo. O na be so pa mo.
2: Tori won wa orisun ibuko.
3: Because they are looking for the source of blessing. They are investigating you.
2: Ise pe won fe ran.
3: Not that they love you.
2: Eh wo le ba o pe Allah ti
3: se. You be take
2: your time. Emi ni mo lead won.
3: I'm the leader. No, they are thinking bit
2: but you to ba tin yin na fe ba be.
3: Anywhere you have given honor to want to spoil it.
2: Can you to duro?
3: Anyone that stands.
2: Pray beggar you need
3: that. That lift will not be
2: empty. Oluwa kolu won. Oluwa kolu. Oluwa kolu. Oluwa kolu. Oluwa kolu. In the name. Awon eleyi o gboro lasiri lowo won.
3: This was must not keep secret with them.
2: Bad is.
3: You must
2: o gboro lasiri lowo.
3: You must never keep secret.
2: Tori pe aye re atasiri re.
3: Your life and your secret.
2: O secure.
3: It never secure.
2: Lowo en ton envy.
3: For people that envy you. Hey!
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2: Psalm 3.
3: Only that don't get
2: that. Then Psalm 68.
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3: There are some.
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0: healing to ba lo ka mati
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0: chapter 10
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0: o ran mi
1: he sent me
0: lati wa ba o
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0: oh yeah, my was, yeah, yeah, yeah, yeah, yeah, yeah, yeah, yeah, yeah, yeah, yeah, yeah, yeah, yeah, yeah, yeah, yeah, yeah, yeah, yeah, yeah, yeah, yeah, yeah, yeah, yeah, yeah, yeah, yeah, yeah, 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yeah, yeah, yeah, yeah, yeah, yeah, yeah, yeah, yeah, yeah, yeah, yeah, yeah, yeah, yeah, yeah, yeah, yeah, yeah, yeah, yeah, yeah, yeah, yeah, yeah, yeah, yeah, y

0: be a so far up.
1: How do I think that is it?
0: In a good dad, a wise
1: hand of sickness,
0: I will you see my little Isaiah chapter 1, verse number 4. How till you see more?
1: How much but I
0: mean, your master,
1: what about you?
0: Well, let's tell us
1: from the
0: video,
1: from the feet,
0: let's already tell us
1: the head of the feet.
0: See,
1: no soundness.
0: I fear both.
1: HIV.
0: Tuberculosis,
1: hepatitis
0: B, Maya, high blood pressure, diabetes, Verse 14 to 15. Only emphasize.
1: Is that what I see?
0: Come on to our
1: own. That you bring it to the others.
0: Kafi Ororoku.
1: That we are 19.
0: Oh, my lord.
1: Oh, tonight.
0: Sorry, last Sunday.
1: Tomorrow Sunday.
0: Ibitoba wa.
1: Anywhere you are.
0: Bogbo Kaijowa.
1: In all our branches.
0: Anointing for healing.
1: Ororoku.
0: We will say. Oh, my mo yi kandani.
1: I come with 100.
0: Oh, the mo ororo
1: dani. And your oil.
0: Abeni, sir.
1: Thank you,
0: Father. He said to lagbara
1: ni. It's a very powerful
0: assignment. Oh, me ma duro de ni church.
1: I've been waiting for you at the church.
0: Bogbo yani. Everybody was a Kawe James for me 5:14. 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
3: mo fi anu bere
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3: o ye gba ibeji ba
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4: e gba ibeji
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3: Olorun wa awon mo.
4: Amen.
3: O da won si.
4: Amen.
3: In Jesus.
4: Amen.
3: Mo gbadua.
4: I pray.
3: Arugo elekisa.
4: That raket de jeju.
3: Ko logo re oni fo.
4: Just your name we don't speak.
3: Ile gbe.
4: Let this follow the.
3: Ah, e kem bi te wa. Olorun ti a ori o.
4: The invisible God.
3: Ba mi se ogun airi.
4: Ba ke mi invisible party.
3: Awon ogun airi lona afefe.
4: There are invisible parties in the air.
3: Won ti je ise obirin kanun
4: ba. Somebody have finished your
3: ti basa yen je
4: destroy that job
3: o wa iri de ni
4: and it's an invisible hand
3: gbogbo yen ke
4: everybody shout
3: olorun ti a ori
4: invisible girl
3: ba mi se ogun airi
4: ka ke invisible battle for me
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3: 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Amen. So for me.
4: What is it that told me?
3: Ki mo fun laye.
4: I should give you that.
3: Lati mo so eri yin.
4: To test to test.
3: Am I send eri?
4: Please send your testimony.
3: 081.
4: 081.
3: 123.
4: 123.
3: 2 2 2 2 2
4: 2 lona marun
3: to
4: in my place
3: am si number te o
4: please that be the number
3: 081 1 1 2 2 3 3 e wa ko tu marun oloja si odo wa
4: that the lead us
3: record e ri e
4: record your testimony
3: me gbe e ri e mi
4: don't say that
3: so feledumare
4: that the almighty
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0: Pé emergency.
1: That emergency.
0: Ní òru ẹni Saturday.
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5: o wa lo ikorodu la
6: we are going to ikorodu tonight
5: for soru ojo
6: for mighty vigil
5: a night of power
6: oru agbara
5: night of transformation
6: oru ayipada
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0: plan
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1: Oyo oyo oyo oyo.
0: All of you living under long time care.
1: I join you, Len.
0: You are brought down today.
1: I join you, Len.
0: Right now,
1: we are all at the level.
0: Tomorrow morning,
1: we want church.
0: I know that church is
1: a holy one.
0: Hey, there are prophetic.
1: Best a holy one.
0: There are prophetic steps.
1: Pastor, what pastor?
0: All our pastors.
1: We are baller all.
0: They are coming the morning. With great authority of God.
1: Branches,
0: in all our branches.
1: Area, no
0: matter.
1: In the name of Jesus.
0: Amen.
1: So we might be more good.
0: The covenant of household guests.
1: By the Lord,
0: be destroyed over me.
1: A pay dealer.
0: That household spend.
1: By the Lord,
0: be destroyed over me.
1: Feel me, a sorry like.
0: Put out on your head the fifth time. Something is happening. You shout. My head receive favor.
1: He said that me.
0: My destiny. Receive favor.
1: Oh, jurere along.
0: Favor of God.
1: Tell you, I hear me.
0: Follow my life today.
1: Oh, yo, yo, yo. Amunu mi dun aye gba mi pada si kilo ma se
0: awon

0: Paper come.
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1: Very clean one,
0: please. Why need you about one uncle?
1: Look for someone to write this for you.
0: In commedia to fe.
1: 7 things that you want.
0: Need that you do to.
1: At the second half of the year.
0: Now, timba timba do a lot of la.
1: So when I pray from tomorrow.
0: Mani come and mark here.
1: I'll try to be marking them.
0: Lojo juma.
1: Every day.
0: Only ye mark it to my one.
1: There's a number of marks that I will do before
0: and me. And mimi masoka.
1: Holy Spirit says.
0: Ofe approve.
1: He wants to approve
0: only
1: it.
0: Only be se soleti.
1: Is that spoken in my ear?
0: Le mi osi.
1: So will I do unto
0: only you. Only koi nana.
1: Is that right that division?
0: Right than the fish. You have to know how to write it. Then by
1: 12. 12 this afternoon. Will meet me
0: Lori Facebook.
1: On Facebook.
0: Lori YouTube.
1: On YouTube.
0: Lori TikTok.
1: On TikTok.
0: One of you that do
1: follow us. If you are
0: yet
1: to follow us. Please
0: beware of
1: fake accounts.
0: Prophet Samuel.
1: Prophet Samuel. Adebayojo.
0: Baba authority.
1: Baba authority. Is the authentic one.
0: Oh, the letter that is a video.
1: You see where we do live videos.
0: That only go join. Get barrel yen.
1: And get that new paper
0: yen.
1: And that piece of paper.
0: Go to conquer yen.
1: I write those 7 things
0: before 12 o'clock.
1: Go to Dagomeji now.
0: 12.
1: So I'm at Dagomeji now.
0: I connect me.
1: Look, join with us.
0: I do at Ole.
1: For hot prayers.
0: Ori re o ni buru.
1: Help you not be weak.
0: Sorry ene.
1: Today.
0: He said, Wole ta se.
1: The prophetic God did with
0: you. Da ore si.
1: Give an offering for you.
0: Say, yabak ba do at Ogba.
1: When you pray this kind of prayers.
0: Wa ma fore.
1: Ah, you will know.
0: Wa wa fore le lo.
1: You will not support the love
0: of you.
1: Lord, I keep this up.
0: Elevate me today.
1: Elevate me.
0: Boil the body today.
1: All of you shall believe
0: the man.
1: You shall pay mercy.
0: One of that one.
1: You to give that money.
0: In total, la.
1: I be for tomorrow.
0: Prophet, 1,000.
1: I support it with this 1,000.
0: Allah, me not beru.
1: God be helping. Support
0: 5,000.
1: I support with 5,000.
0: Allah, by me beru me.
1: God support me.
0: Oh, Abba, me cast Psalm 29.
1: Then read Psalm 29.
0: Belu Psalm 99.
1: Where Psalm 99?
0: Make it yet to.
1: Those 2 Psalms are.
0: Pastor,
1: sir,
0: F1 account number.
1: The account detail. 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
0: Otira Anuba.
1: Your mercy.
0: You want to send the testimony.
1: You send the testimony.
0: Oro wa lori e.
1: There's issues on it.
0: Oh, my color.
1: You will know God exists.
0: Gbogbo en to ba ri.
1: Anyone you see.
0: So far,
1: tell them, I will use my glory.